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0: You ever hear Earthquake call and say, "Hello, Miss Lee, yes, it's me, Earthquake, I come in Tuesday around 10? No, sir. Earthquake does arrive unannounced, and when it come, it shake all sense and sensibility out of we. Remain calm, stay inside, and do the DCH. Drop, hover, hold on. Once the shaking starts, you know it's Earthquake. Make a quick move to a safe place. Don't run to the door, we are in the exit. Stairs might broke up or full of people. Elevator, avoid that, because you might get in and poof, power gone, and you're stuck in that box without air. Take cover under a strong table or a bed, or crouch against an inside wall or in a corner, and cover your face and your head with your arms. 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Last thing, nobody run outside and ask, "You feel it, you feel it?" 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

0: ever hear Earthquake call and say, "Hello, Miss Lee, yes, it's me, Earthquake, I come in Tuesday around 10? No, sir. Earthquake does arrive unannounced, and when it come, it shake all sense and sensibility out of we. Remain calm, stay inside, and do the DCH. Drop, cover, hold on. Once the shaking starts, you know it's Earthquake. Make a quick move to a safe place. Don't run to the door, we are in the exit. Stairs might broke up or full of people. Elevator, avoid that, because you might get in and poof, power gone, and you're stuck in that box without air. 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Last thing, nobody run outside and ask, "You feel it, you feel it?" 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

0: You ever hear Earthquake call and say, "Hello, Miss Lee, yes, it's me, Earthquake, I come in Tuesday around 10? No, sir. Earthquake does arrive unannounced, and when it come, it shake all sense and sensibility out of we. Remain calm, stay inside, and do the DCH. Drop, hover, hold on. Once the shaking starts, you know it's Earthquake. Make a quick move to a safe place. Don't run to the door, we are any exit. Stairs might break up or full of people. Elevator, avoid that, because you might get in and poof, power gone, and you're stuck in that box without air. Take cover under a strong table or a bed, or crouch against an inside wall or in a corner, and cover your face and your head with your arms. Remember, DCH, drop, cover, hold on. Glass windows and doors, outside walls and doors in an earthquake, bad news. 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Last thing, nobody run outside and ask, "You feel it, you feel it?" Remain calm, stay indoors until all the shaking stop, and do the DCH, drop, cover, hold on.
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0: ever hear Earthquake call and say, "Hello, Miss Lee, yes, it's me, Earthquake, I come in Tuesday around 10? No, sir. Earthquake does arrive unannounced, and when it come, it shake all sense and sensibility out of we. Remain calm, stay inside, and do the DCH. Drop, hover, hold on. Once the shaking starts, you know it's Earthquake. Make a quick move to a safe place. Don't run to the door, we are in the exit. Stairs might broke up or full of people. Elevator, avoid that, because you might get in and poof, power gone, and you're stuck in that box without air. Take cover under a strong table or a bed, or crouch against an inside wall or in a corner, and cover your face and your head with your arms. 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

0: never hear Earthquake call and say, "Hello, Miss Lee, yes, it's me, Earthquake, I come in Tuesday around 10. No, sir. Earthquake does arrive unannounced, and when it come, it shake all sense and sensibility out of we. Remain calm, stay inside, and do the DCH. Drop, hover, hold on. Once the shaking starts, you know it's Earthquake. Make a quick move to a safe place. Don't run to the door, we are in the exit. Stairs might broke up or full of people. Elevator, avoid that, because you might get in and poof, power gone, and you're stuck in that box without air. Take cover under a strong table or a bed, or crouch against an inside wall or in a corner, and cover your face and your head with your arms. Remember, DCH, drop, cover, hold on. Glass windows and doors, outside walls and doors, in an earthquake, bad news. 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Last thing, nobody run outside and ask, "You feel it, you feel it?" 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

ever hear Earthquake call and say, "Hello, Miss Lee, yes, it's me, Earthquake, I come in Tuesday around 10. No, sir. Earthquake does arrive unannounced, and when it come, it shake all sense and sensibility out of we. Remain calm, stay inside, and do the DCH. Drop, hover, hold on. Once the shaking starts, you know it's Earthquake. Make a quick move to a safe place. Don't run to the door, we are in the exit. Stairs might break up or full of people. Elevator, avoid that, because you might get in and poof, power gone, and you're stuck in that box without air. Take cover under a strong table or a bed, or crouch against an inside wall or in a corner, and cover your face and your head with your arms. Remember,

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1: You ever hear Earthquake call and say, "Hello, Miss Lee, yes, it's me, Earthquake, I come in Tuesday around 10? No, sir. Earthquake does arrive unannounced, and when it come, it shake all sense and sensibility out of we. Remain calm, stay inside, and do the DCH. Drop, hover, hold on. Once the shaking starts, you know it's Earthquake. Make a quick move to a safe place. 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Stairs might broke up or full of people. Elevator, avoid that, because you might get in and poof, power gone, and you're stuck in that

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0: ever hear Earthquake call and say, "Hello, Miss Lee, yes, it's me, Earthquake, I come in Tuesday around 10? No, sir. Earthquake does arrive unannounced, and when it come, it shake all sense and sensibility out of we. Remain calm, stay inside, and do the DCH. Drop, cover, hold on. Once the shaking starts, you know it's Earthquake. Make a quick move to a safe place. Don't run to the door, we are in the exit. Stairs might broke up or full of people. Elevator, avoid that, because you might get in and poof, power gone, and you're stuck in that box without air. Take cover under a strong table or a bed, or crouch against an inside wall or in a corner, and cover your face and your head with your arms. Remember, DCH, drop, cover, hold on. 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Remain calm, stay indoors until all the shaking stop, and do the DCH, drop, cover, hold on.
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0: ever hear Earthquake call and say, "Hello, Miss Lee, yes, it's me, Earthquake, I come in Tuesday around 10? No, sir. Earthquake does arrive unannounced, and when it come, it shake all sense and sensibility out of we. Remain calm, stay inside, and do the DCH. Drop, hover, hold on. Once the shaking starts, you know it's Earthquake. Make a quick move to a safe place. Don't run to the door, we are in the exit. Stairs might break up or full of people. Elevator, avoid that, because you might get in and poof, power gone, and you're stuck in that box without ear. 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

0: You ever hear Earthquake call and say, "Hello, Miss Lee, yes, it's me, Earthquake, I come in Tuesday around 10? No, sir. Earthquake does arrive unannounced, and when it come, it shake all sense and sensibility out of we. Remain calm, stay inside, and do the DCH. Drop, hover, hold on. Once the shaking starts, you know it's Earthquake. Make a quick move to a safe place. Don't run to the door, we are in the exit. Stairs might broke up or full of people. Elevator, avoid that, because you might get in and poof, power gone, and you're stuck in that box without air. Take cover under a strong table or a bed, or crouch against an inside wall or in a corner, and cover your face and your head with your arms. Remember, DCH, drop, cover, hold on. Glass windows and doors, outside walls and doors in an earthquake, bad news. 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Last thing, nobody run outside and ask, "You feel it, you feel it?" Remain calm, stay indoors until all the shaking stop, and do the DCH, drop, cover, hold on.
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Shizzle my nizzle. Brand new talk taking over the island is it? When you see a friend, you greet them at the shizzle my nizzle. Shelba Welba, take one off of my elbow. New talk taking over the dance hall if you wear your coat. 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Look what the nation done to Dunn's River. Elephant Man.

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1: You ever hear Earthquake call and say, "Hello, Miss Lee, yes, it's me, Earthquake, I come in Tuesday around 10? No, sir. Earthquake does arrive unannounced, and when it come, it shake all sense and sensibility out of we. Remain calm, stay inside, and do the DCH. 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

0: ever hear Earthquake call and say, "Hello, Miss Lee, yes, it's me, Earthquake, I come in Tuesday around 10? No, sir. Earthquake does arrive unannounced, and when it come, it shake all sense and sensibility out of we. Remain calm, stay inside, and do the DCH. Drop, cover, hold on. Once the shaking starts, you know it's Earthquake. Make a quick move to a safe place. Don't run to the door, we are in the exit. Stairs might broke up or full of people. Elevator, avoid that, because you might get in and poof, power gone, and you're stuck in that box without ear. Take cover under a strong table or a bed, or crouch against an inside wall or in a corner, and cover your face and your head with your arms. 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Glass windows and doors, outside walls and doors, in an earthquake, bad news. 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Last thing, nobody run outside and ask, "You feel it, you feel it?" Remain calm, stay indoors until all the shaking stop, and do the DCH, drop, cover, hold on.
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0: ever hear Earthquake call and say, "Hello, Miss Lee, yes, it's me, Earthquake, I come in Tuesday around 10? No, sir. Earthquake does arrive unannounced, and when it come, it shake all sense and sensibility out of we. Remain calm, stay inside, and do the DCH. Drop, hover, hold on. Once the shaking starts, you know it's Earthquake. Make a quick move to a safe place. Don't run to the door, we are in the exit. Stairs might broke up or full of people. Elevator, avoid that, because you might get in and poof, power gone, and you're stuck in that box without ear. Take cover under a strong table or a bed, or crouch against an inside wall or in a corner, and cover your face and your head with your arms. 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Last thing, nobody run outside and ask, "You feel it, you feel it?" Remain calm, stay indoors until all the shaking stop, and do the DCH, drop, cover, hold on.
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0: ever hear Earthquake call and say, "Hello, Miss Lee, yes, it's me, Earthquake, I come in Tuesday around 10? No, sir. Earthquake does arrive unannounced, and when it come, it shake all sense and sensibility out of we. Remain calm, stay inside, and do the DCH. Drop, hover, hold on. Once the shaking starts, you know it's Earthquake. Make a quick move to a safe place. Don't run to the door, we are in the exit. Stairs might broke up or full of people. Elevator, avoid that, because you might get in and poof, power gone, and you're stuck in that box without ear. 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
1: You ever hear Earthquake call and say, "Hello, Miss Lee, yes, it's me, Earthquake, I come in Tuesday around 10? No, sir. Earthquake does arrive unannounced, and when it come, it shake all sense and sensibility out of we. Remain calm, stay inside, and do the DCH. Drop, hover, hold on. 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

0: You ever hear Earthquake call and say, "Hello, Miss Lee, yes, it's me, Earthquake, I come in Tuesday around 10? No, sir. Earthquake does arrive unannounced, and when it come, it shake all sense and sensibility out of we. Remain calm, stay inside, and do the DCH. Drop, cover, hold on. Once the shaking starts, you know it's Earthquake. Make a quick move to a safe place. Don't run to the door, we are in the exit. Stairs might broke up or full of people. Elevator, avoid that, because you might get in and poof, power gone, and you're stuck in that box without air. 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Glass windows and doors, outside walls and doors, in an earthquake, bad news. 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Most injuries during earthquakes happen when something drop and hit people entering or exiting a building. Last thing, nobody run outside and ask, "You feel it, you feel it?" Remain calm, stay indoors until all the shaking stop, and do the DCH, drop, cover, hold on.
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0: You ever hear Earthquake call and say, "Hello, Miss Lee, yes, it's me, Earthquake, I come in Tuesday around 10? No, sir. Earthquake does arrive unannounced, and when it come, it shake all sense and sensibility out of we. Remain calm, stay inside, and do the DCH. Drop, hover, hold on. Once the shaking starts, you know it's Earthquake. Make a quick move to a safe place. Don't run to the door, we are in the exit. Stairs might broke up or full of people. Elevator, avoid that, because you might get in and poof, power gone, and you're stuck in that box without air. Take cover under a strong table or a bed, or crouch against an inside wall or in a corner, and cover your face and your head with your arms. 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Glass windows and doors, outside walls and doors in an earthquake, bad news. 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Last thing, don't want to run outside and ask, "You feel it, you feel it?" Remain calm, stay indoors until all the shaking stop, and do the DCH, drop, cover, hold on.
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0: Hey yo, I'm not even gonna lie. 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
1: You ever hear Earthquake call and say, "Hello, Miss Lee, yes, it's me, Earthquake, I come in Tuesday around 10? No, sir. Earthquake does arrive unannounced, and when it come, it shake all sense and sensibility out of we. Remain calm, stay inside, and do the DCH. Drop, cover, hold on. 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Stairs might broke up or full of people. Elevator, avoid that, because you might get in and poof, power gone, and you're stuck in that box without air. 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

0: You ever hear earthquake call and say, "Hello, Miss Lee, yes, it's me, earthquake, I come in Tuesday around 10? No, sir. Earthquake does arrive unannounced, and when it come, it shake all sense and sensibility out of we. Remain calm, stay inside, and do the DCH. Drop, hover, hold on. Once the shaking starts, you know it's earthquake. Make a quick move to a safe place. Don't run to the door, we are in the exit. Stairs might broke up or full of people. Elevator, avoid that, because you might get in and poof, power gone, and you're stuck in that box without air. Take cover under a strong table or a bed, or crouch against an inside wall or in a corner, and cover your face and your head with your arms. 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Last thing, nobody run outside and ask, "You feel it, you feel it?" Remain calm, stay indoors until all the shaking stop, and do the DCH, drop, cover, hold on.
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1: You ever hear Earthquake call and say, "Hello, Miss Lee, yes, it's me, Earthquake, I come in Tuesday around 10? No, sir. Earthquake does arrive unannounced, and when it come, it shake all sense and sensibility out of we. Remain calm, stay inside, and do the DCH. 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

0: ever hear Earthquake call and say, "Hello, Miss Lee, yes, it's me, Earthquake, I come in Tuesday around 10. No, sir. Earthquake does arrive unannounced, and when it come, it shake all sense and sensibility out of we. Remain calm, stay inside, and do the DCH. Drop, hover, hold on. Once the shaking starts, you know it's Earthquake. Make a quick move to a safe place. Don't run to the door, we are any exit. Stairs might broke up or full of people. Elevator, avoid that, because you might get in and poof, power gone, and you're stuck in that box without ear. Take cover under a strong table or a bed, or crouch against an inside wall or in a corner, and cover your face and your head with your arms. Remember, DCH, drop, cover, hold on. Glass windows and doors, outside walls and doors, in an earthquake, bad news. 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Last thing, nobody run outside and ask, "You feel it, you feel it?" Remain calm, stay indoors until all the shaking stop, and do the DCH, drop, cover, hold on.
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1: You ever hear Earthquake call and say, "Hello, Miss Lee, yes, it's me, Earthquake, I come in Tuesday around 10? No, sir. Earthquake does arrive unannounced, and when it come, it shake all sense and sensibility out of we. Remain calm, stay inside, and do the DCH. 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

0: Marsha, hold on. All the girls come and claim, say she hotter than. Hold on, Turkey neck in a sun, that's what she mean, she hotter than.
1: Yeah, you know what I'm saying? I wish you had tried chick, man.
0: Yeah.

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0: You ever hear Earthquake call and say, "Hello, Miss Lee, yes, it's me, Earthquake, I come in Tuesday around 10? No, sir. Earthquake does arrive unannounced, and when it come, it shake all sense and sensibility out of we. Remain calm, stay inside, and do the DCH. Drop, hover, hold on. Once the shaking starts, you know it's Earthquake. Make a quick move to a safe place. Don't look at the door, we are in the exit. Stairs might broke up or full of people. Elevator, avoid that, because you might get in and poof, power gone, and you're stuck in that box without air. Take cover under a strong table or a bed, or crouch against an inside wall or in a corner, and cover your face and your head with your arms. Remember, DCH, drop, cover, hold on. Glass windows and doors, outside walls and doors in an earthquake, bad news. 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Last thing, nobody run outside and ask, "You feel it, you feel it?" Remain calm, stay indoors until all the shaking stop, and do the DCH, drop, cover, hold on.
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1: You ever hear Earthquake call and say, "Hello, Miss Lee, yes, it's me, Earthquake, I come in Tuesday around 10? No, sir. Earthquake does arrive unannounced, and when it come, it shake all sense and sensibility out of we. Remain calm, stay inside, and do the DCH. Drop, cover, hold on. 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Make a quick move to a safe place. Don't run to the door, we are in the exit. Stairs might broke up or full of people. Elevator, avoid that, because you might get in and poof, power gone, and you're stuck in that box without air. 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Glass windows and doors, outside walls and doors in an earthquake, bad news. 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Last thing, nobody run outside and ask, "You feel it, you feel it?" 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
0: Like my friends, I'll say it clear.
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0: ever hear Earthquake call and say, "Hello, Miss Lee, yes, it's me, Earthquake, I come in Tuesday around 10. No, sir. Earthquake does arrive unannounced, and when it come, it shake all sense and sensibility out of we. Remain calm, stay inside, and do the DCH. Drop, hover, hold on. Once the shaking starts, you know it's Earthquake. Make a quick move to a safe place. Don't run to the door, we are in the exit. Stairs might broke up or full of people. Elevator, avoid that, because you might get in and poof, power gone, and you're stuck in that box without ear. Take cover under a strong table or a bed, or crouch against an inside wall or in a corner, and cover your face and your head with your arms. Remember, DCH, drop, cover, hold on. Glass windows and doors, outside walls and doors, in an earthquake, bad news. 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Last thing, nobody run outside and ask, "You feel it, you feel it?" Remain calm, stay indoors until all the shaking stop, and do the DCH, drop, cover, hold on.
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1: You ever hear Earthquake call and say, "Hello, Miss Lee, yes, it's me, Earthquake, I come in Tuesday around 10? No, sir. Earthquake does arrive unannounced, and when it come, it shake all sense and sensibility out of we. Remain calm, stay inside, and do the DCH. Drop, hover, hold on. Once the shaking starts, you know it's Earthquake. 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Elevator, avoid that, because you might get in and poof, power gone, and you're stuck in that box without air. 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

0: ever hear Earthquake call and say, "Hello, Miss Lee, yes, it's me, Earthquake, I come in Tuesday around 10? No, sir. Earthquake does arrive unannounced, and when it come, it shake all sense and sensibility out of we. Remain calm, stay inside, and do the DCH. Drop, cover, hold on. Once the shaking starts, you know it's Earthquake. Make a quick move to a safe place. Don't run to the door, we are in the exit. Stairs might broke up or full of people. Elevator, avoid that, because you might get in and poof, power gone, and you're stuck in that box without ear. Take cover under a strong table or a bed, or crouch against an inside wall or in a corner, and cover your face and your head with your arms. 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Remain calm, stay indoors until all the shaking stop, and do the DCH, drop, cover, hold on.
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1: You ever hear Earthquake call and say, "Hello, Miss Lee, yes, it's me, Earthquake, I come in Tuesday around 10? No, sir. Earthquake does arrive unannounced, and when it come, it shake all sense and sensibility out of we. Remain calm, stay inside, and do the DCH. Drop, hover, hold on. 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Stairs might broke up or full of people. Elevator, avoid that, because you might get in and poof, power gone, and you're stuck in that box without air. 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Remain calm, stay indoors until all the shaking stop, and do the DCH, drop, cover, hold on.
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1: As life goes on, I'm starting to learn more and more about responsibility. 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

0: Earthquake call and say, "Hello, Miss Lee, yes, it's me, Earthquake, I come in Tuesday around 10. No, sir. Earthquake does arrive unannounced, and when it come, it shake all sense and sensibility out of we. Remain calm, stay inside, and do the DCH. Drop, hover, hold on. Once the shaking starts, you know it's earthquake. Make a quick move to a safe place. Don't run to the door, we are in the exit. Stairs might broke up or full of people. Elevator, avoid that, because you might get in and poof, power gone, and you're stuck in that box without air. Take cover under a strong table or a bed, or crouch against an inside wall or in a corner, and cover your face and your head with your arms. 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Glass windows and doors, outside walls and doors in an earthquake, bad news. 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Last thing, nobody run outside and ask, "You feel it, you feel it?" Remain calm, stay indoors until all the shaking stop, and do the DCH, drop, cover, hold on.
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1: You ever hear Earthquake call and say, "Hello, Miss Lee, yes, it's me, Earthquake, I come in Tuesday around 10? No, sir. 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Remain calm, stay inside, and do the DCH. 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

Do you want to know what's happening in sport? 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

0: You ever hear Earthquake call and say, "Hello, Miss Lee, yes, it's me, Earthquake, I come in Tuesday around 10? No, sir. Earthquake does arrive unannounced, and when it come, it shake all sense and sensibility out of we. Remain calm, stay inside, and do the DCH. Drop, hover, hold on. Once the shaking starts, you know it's Earthquake. Make a quick move to a safe place. Don't run to the door, we are any exit. 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Elevator, avoid that, because you might get in and poof, power gone, and you're stuck in that box without ear. 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
1: You ever hear Earthquake call and say, "Hello, Miss Lee, yes, it's me, Earthquake, I come in Tuesday around 10? No, sir. Earthquake does arrive unannounced, and when it come, it shake all sense and sensibility out of we. Remain calm, stay inside, and do the DCH. Drop, hover, hold on. 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

0: You ever hear Earthquake call and say, "Hello, Miss Lee, yes, it's me, Earthquake, I come in Tuesday around 10? No, sir. Earthquake does arrive unannounced, and when it come, it shake all sense and sensibility out of we. Remain calm, stay inside, and do the DCH. Drop, cover, hold on. Once the shaking starts, you know it's Earthquake. Make a quick move to a safe place. Don't run to the door, we are in the exit. Stairs might broke up or full of people. Elevator, avoid that, because you might get in and poof, power gone, and you're stuck in that box without air. Take cover under a strong table or a bed, or crouch against an inside wall or in a corner, and cover your face and your head with your arms. Remember, DCH, drop, cover, hold on. 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Last thing, nobody run outside and ask, "You feel it, you feel it?" Remain calm, stay indoors until all the shaking stop, and do the DCH, drop, cover, hold on.
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4: Nevis Premier says personal adjustments have to be made to survive global cost of living crisis. 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
4: During his monthly press conference on September 29, 2026, the Premier of Nevis, the Honorable Mark Brantley, addressed how geopolitical realities and global economic pressures dictate the cost of living for local households and businesses. Premier Brantley highlighted that regional economies remain highly vulnerable to global energy shocks. Even when the Caribbean is not directly involved in international conflicts, global oil volatility immediately forces local consumer prices upward.
5: The Iran war continues. The difficulties in the Strait of Hormuz continue, and we're seeing a crisis of rising prices across the globe. I think it is instructive that the United States, the great United States of America, with all of its resources, is going into midterm elections in November, and cost of living seems to be one of the biggest factors going into that election. We here on the island of Nevis, just as all of us throughout the region, are not immune from what is happening around the world. And in many respects, we are less equipped than other countries to deal with some of what is happening. So for example, if the cost of food rises globally, because we import so much of our food, we import building materials, we import furniture and fittings, we import our automobiles, we don't have the capacity to have large-scale manufacturing on an island our size.
4: The Nevis Island Administration completely shielded households from electricity fuel surcharge between 2022 and mid-2026, costing the government $28.9 million. However, prolonged global energy pressures forced the reintroduction of a capped fuel surcharge at 69 cents per kilowatt hour, as the total burden became unsustainable for public finances. The government continues to partially absorb these costs to mitigate extreme financial shocks for residents. The Premier noted that electricity costs remain one of the public's primary complaints, and the NIA is constantly reviewing how much fiscal pressure it can withstand to provide continuous relief. However, the Premier expressed that citizens and residents must be realistic about how much small island governments can intervene in absorbing such shocks.
5: So you realize that we are importing inflation. We're importing the high cost that is affecting those countries as well. So a lot of times I think we just need with our people to have an honest, open, and frank conversation as to what the limits of government power and government intervention look like. I cannot stand up here as Premier and tell you that I could do something about the high cost of vehicles or the high cost of appliances or the high cost of food or the high cost of computer parts. We're not manufacturing them here. And in fact, even if we were, the way manufacturing globally works is you'll be getting parts and pieces from other parts of the country. That is why when President Trump talked about his tariffs, it had a bad effect on manufacturing in the United States as

0: the Federation.
1: So we just, I think, have to understand that this is our new reality, and we have to adjust in terms of lifestyles and what we do. We have to save. We have to cut back in some cases. We have to adjust. And some feel, well, this is a responsibility for government. Electricity price gone up, I must continue to run my AC 24 hours a day and then cost the government and say the government isn't doing enough. But the government, in fairness, members of the press, how much can a small government like that in Nevis do when electricity prices are surging across the region as a consequence of these actions that have been taken over which we have no control? It may sound, how should I put it, good, maybe? It may be a good political argument. I heard there was a march recently about high electricity prices, but one of the things I was hoping, I watched some of the march, that somebody would make a recommendation. What can we do to bring down the costs?
0: Brantley reminded the general public that government interventions come from taxpayer dollars, which could affect investments in other sectors.
1: Some say, oh, the government should intervene and do that. I want the public to understand that when the government intervenes, we intervene with taxpayers' money. And if we're spending millions of dollars to subsidize electricity, it also, by necessary inference, means that we have millions of dollars less for road construction, for education, for healthcare. And I just hope that our people can try to understand. Is it a shock to all of us when we get a high electricity bill? Absolutely. But you know, the irony, you know, Ms. Hewlett, part of the reason why it is such a shock is because for the last 4 years, our people paid no fuel surcharge. The government picked up the slack. Had Nevis been operating like the other islands around us, everybody would have been paying a fuel surcharge. So now that prices are going up, the increase might have been smaller, more incremental. So your bill might have gone from 700, where it normally is, to 850. Your bill has now gone from 450 to 850. And so people say, oh, the government killing us. When in reality, the government has been holding that strain for 4 years. In fact, the fuel surcharge was only introduced in June of this year. Since 2022, there's been no fuel surcharge paid by consumers, that is, domestic consumers in Nevis. And the commercial consumers were capped at 65 cents.
0: While global oil prices occasionally trend downward, continued global instability and uncertainty continue to exacerbate volatility and undermine investor confidence, which drive up the cost of living. Premier Brantley said the government continues to monitor the global situation.
1: My answer is that we will continue to look at the situation carefully. We continue to hope that this war in Iran will come to an end and that the strait will reopen, and that fuel prices will stabilize. We continue to push ahead with renewable options such as geothermal, and we have removed, as you know, all taxes, import duties, etc., on solar panels to allow persons to bring solar panels in if they so desire. And we continue to encourage our people to engage in conservation, to try and conserve energy as much as possible. I was surprised to learn that some people, as they head out to work in the morning, leave the AC running so that the house can be cool for when they come home. Surprised to learn that. We have to, I think, adjust.
0: Premier of Nevis, the Honorable Mark Brantley, during a recent press conference. During the October 1st, 2026 Ministry of Tourism press conference, Adeola Moore, Chief Executive Officer of the St. Christopher Air and Seaports Authority, SCASPA, detailed critical infrastructure upgrades aimed at improving safety, operational efficiency, and guest experience ahead of the upcoming travel and cruise seasons. The specific upgrades outlined by the CEO include RLB International Airport upgrades in security and navigation.
2: We would have procured a modern X-ray machine for screening at the airport. I am pleased to report that the authority is currently undertaking the necessary works to facilitate the installation of the new body scanner. Now, this machine came in two parts. We're currently awaiting the actual X-ray machine, but the body scanner is here. So we are working on getting that installed. The work is targeted for completion by end of October 2026, and that's ahead of the first quarter 2027 deadline that we previously communicated. Now, the installation of the new X-ray machine also remains on schedule for completion by the first quarter of 2027. These upgrades will further modernize the airport's passenger screening capabilities, improve efficiency, and enhance the overall passenger experience. The upgrade of the PAPI lights, or the Precision Approach Path Indicator lights, remains on track, with the works targeted for completion by end of November 2026. This will further ensure reliable approach guidance for our pilots and support the continued safe operation of the airport as airlift expands.
0: The SCASPA CEO also outlined upgrades targeted at passengers to include terminal comfort and amenities.
2: To further enhance passenger comfort in the departure lounge, SCASPA has engaged the local service provider, to install a ducted central cooling system as an interim measure. At the same time, the authority is advancing the longer-term improvements identified through a recent assessment of the chill water system by Mitsubishi specialists from Trinidad. The assessment was completed approximately 2 weeks ago, and the recommendations have been received and are now being reviewed for actioning. The first phase of the departure lounge upgrade has been completed, including the build-out of vendor spaces and the addition of an elevated storage area for the restaurant. Now, the old VIP lounge was also demolished last evening, and an elevated space is created atop the vendor spaces to continue serving that purpose. The relocation of the restaurant is progressing, with the bar at Gate 5 targeted for completion by the end of October. The remaining works are on track for completion by the end of November 2026. On the land side, we have some enhancements as well. A centralized food court is also being developed using two modified shipping containers. This will provide four commercial spaces on the outside. The food court will include covered space, there will be a public restrooms, and an airport announcement speaker system. Construction is expected to begin in November following completion of the current in-terminal renovations that I just spoke about. The existing temporary wooden vendor structures will subsequently be removed to create space for potential growth.
0: At the seaports, pier infrastructure and home porting readiness are the focus.
2: SCASPA is conducting a detailed assessment of Pier 1 to determine its suitability and readiness for future cruise turnaround operations. The assessment will identify any structural upgrades or strengthening works required to support increased operational demands, forming part of SCASPA's broader preparations to enhance the port's capacity and infrastructure for future home porting and the turnaround activities we have upcoming in November of 2027. Port maintenance activities are being finalized during the current period of reduced activity to ensure the facility is fully prepared for the upcoming cruise season that really starts in November, even though we have a few ships, about 10 for October. So we have an early start. But to date, one of our fenders has been identified and repaired. The restroom facilities are currently being upgraded, including the installation of new partition stalls and replacement of the door and consideration for an air conditioning unit in that restroom. Beautification works are also underway and undertaken to enhance the overall appearance and presentation of the port ahead of the new cruise season.
0: Moore reported that the home porting project remains on track for November 2027.
2: SCASPA intends to have some staff training that will focus on the screening of the passengers and baggage and the operational requirements of a turnaround terminal. Staff will be prepared to manage the increased passenger flow and specialized processes associated with home porting and turnaround operations. Emphasis will be placed on efficient, secure, and coordinated terminal operations to support the successful launch of home porting as well as the customer or passenger experience.
0: Adeola Moore, the Chief Executive Officer of the St. Christopher Air and Seaports Authority, SCASPA.
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0: search on for new markets as U.S. market gets tougher, Television Jamaica reports.
4: Jamaican diplomats are working to secure the country's manufacturers new markets for their goods. The search has become necessary as the country's biggest trade partner, the United States, continues to pursue protectionist policies. Details in this report.
5: The global market is now a more uncertain space, partly due to Donald Trump's protectionist policies. And Jamaica has not been spared from the America First Trade AFT approach, which includes aggressive tariffs. Long-established regional trading bloc arrangements with the USA, such as the Caribbean Basin Initiative, CBI, have been disrupted.
6: Under the AFTP, the U.S. introduced a new global tariff regime, initially imposing a 10% baseline additional duty on imports from most trading partners, including CBI beneficiaries. This represented a significant change from the traditional preferential treatment, duty-free access under the CBI. As a consequence, the CBI arrangement has been suspended since April 2025 until further notice.
5: Speaking in Gordon House on Thursday, the permanent secretary in the Ministry of Foreign Affairs and Foreign Trade explained Jamaica continues to adjust to the changing face of international trade.
6: Jamaica has adopted a multi-pronged approach to this evolving situation, which involves mainly monitoring for any changes and impacts, providing technical guidance to the private sector, and lobbying the U.S. to mitigate the negative impacts on our exporters. These actions are being taken at the bilateral and regional levels. The broader objective is, therefore, not simply to seek tariff relief, but to ensure that the U.S. market remains a reliable destination for Jamaican exports.
5: The U.S. government at points has softened its stance on some goods, which is positive news for some exporters.
6: Certain agricultural and food products such as coffee, tea, bananas, mangoes, avocados, coconuts, pineapples, cocoa, and spices, including nutmeg.
5: But just in case things change again, Jamaica is pivoting, seeking fresh markets in nearby regional countries. Canada, too, remains reliable and predictable.
6: CaribCan is a program for trade, investment and industrial cooperation, and gives the beneficiary CARICOM countries one-way duty-free access to the Canadian market for a range of eligible imports. At the CARICOM Canada Summit held in October 2023 in Ottawa, Canada, the government of Canada announced the expansion of coverage under CARICOM to include textiles and apparel. CARICOM is currently engaged in negotiations with Colombia aimed at expanding preferential market access under the CARICOM-Colombia trade agreement. And efforts will also be made to expand market opportunities under the partial scope trade arrangements that are in place between CARICOM and the governments of Costa Rica and the Dominican Republic.
4: Tourism Minister Edmund Bartlett says Jamaica is moving beyond traditional measures of tourism success, with greater emphasis now being placed on the value the industry creates for communities and the wider economy. But he says this will require development across sectors outside tourism.
7: How do we ensure that what is left behind builds value, creates enrichment, and empowerment of communities and people, and most importantly, enhance the well-being of the entire nation, Destination Jamaica.
4: According to the tourism minister, the next phase of tourism development must focus not only on growing the industry, but building the people and the systems that support it.
7: Seamless. That's a problem for tourism. If the water supplies are not adequate and are not available, that's a problem for tourism. If the energy is not available, the electricity is unreliable, that's a problem for tourism. If the construction industry is at a weak and low level, that's a problem for tourism. If the doctors are not performing, if the health centers are not functioning, if the hospitals are not functioning, that's a problem for tourism.
0: Trinidad and Tobago expands air connectivity with new Caribbean Airlines routes. Triple G Live Online has that story.
3: Caribbean Airlines will launch a weekly non-stop Tobago to Toronto service on October 25th, resume flights between Trinidad and Caracas on October 31st, and operate seasonal charter flights between Trinidad and Panama from December 1st, 2026 to February 9th, 2027. Minister of Transport and Civil Aviation Eli Zakur made the announcement in the Senate on Friday, describing the new services as part of government's ongoing efforts to improve regional and international connectivity.
8: This will restore direct air connectivity between our neighboring countries and facilitate business travel and tourism. These flights will provide additional travel options during Christmas and Carnival periods while supporting tourism and trade.
3: The minister also announced that government has approved 7 air services agreements with Brazil, Chile, Colombia, the Dominican Republic, Ghana, Panama, and Rwanda.
8: Of these 7 agreements, 5 have already been signed. Rwanda in September 2025, the Dominican Republic in May 2026, and Mr. President, between September 21st and September 23rd, 2026 alone, Ghana, Panama, and Chile. That represents 3 air service agreements signed within just 3 days and 5 agreements signed within the space of 1 year.
3: Minister Zakur said the agreements reflect government's commitment to strengthening this country's bilateral aviation framework to support travel, trade, and tourism while creating opportunities for new airlines and services to enter the local market.
8: In February 2026, Windward Islands Airways International, commonly known as WINAIR, commenced twice-weekly service between St. Martin and Trinidad. In March 2026, Inter-Caribbean Airways commenced 4 times weekly between Barbados and Trinidad. Contour Airlines is scheduled to commence twice weekly service between Dominica and Trinidad on October 5, 2026. Additionally, Suriname Airways is expected to commence twice weekly scheduled service between Suriname and Trinidad in November 2026.
3: Minister Zakur also announced that the National Helicopter Services Limited, which currently operates from its base at Camden, Couva, will expand its operations with the opening of an office at the Piako International Airport on October 7, 2026. Kevion John, TTT News.
9: We now bring you these international reports.
10: Diesel prices have been soaring. Now, under pressure from the US, the G7 is tapping into its emergency reserves to help bring them down. The US president didn't show his face at a G7 video call on Friday, but was quick to celebrate the outcome.
11: Basically, Europe was great because they're putting a lot of diesel oil out there. They have diesel. They use diesel disproportionately more than most, and they did a great job.
10: The official G7 statement said 100 million barrels of oil and diesel would be released over the next 4 months across its members, which include European countries, the US, Canada and Japan. Leaders say they're implementing commitments made back in March. With midterm elections looming, the US had been threatening diesel export bans, sparking fears in Europe.
12: We fully reject any ban on diesel. A ban would not be beneficial to anyone. It would undermine our trust in the United States as a reliable partner.
10: Message received. Friday's G7 statement also ruled out export restrictions, a sigh of relief for the EU. But tapping into stocks is always risky for European states because of their reliance on fossil fuel imports. With little in the way of natural oil reserves, they're trying to cut fuel costs without compromising security of supply. The US and Europe also have very different takes on what's driving these diesel price spikes. Washington has heaped most of the blame on Ukraine for targeting Russian refineries, but the EU points first and foremost to major shipping disruptions in the Middle East caused by the US-Israeli war with Iran. Both conflicts are contributing to a complex picture. And governments hope Friday's move to free up stocks will soon help people pay less at the pump. Rosie Burchard, Al Jazeera, Brussels.
13: Governor Hochul appointed State Attorney General Letitia James as a special prosecutor, essentially to take over the investigation into whether to bring criminal charges against any of the fraternity members who have been accused in this incident. She was quite angry and emotional at times in explaining her frustration, her disappointment in the way it was handled in 24, and she was essentially vowing to kind of make amends and try to get it right this time around.
14: I'm deeply disturbed at Cornell University's police and how they handled this.
15: I do think that many people have a perception that it's super easy to get arrested and charged for a sexual assault, and like you're just one, you know, misadvised kiss away from being incarcerated. I think that's wrong. I don't think that's borne out in the case law or the charging practices of district attorneys. I think it is far more common that what is happening in this case happens, which is something that many people have a visceral reaction to and understand to be a wrong that the legal system should be able to account for, actually doesn't even rise to the level of charging, doesn't even constitute a violation of the law.
13: So under the law as it's currently written, victims in sexual assault cases who are voluntarily intoxicated, in other words, someone who chose to drink or chose to take drugs, it can be harder to bring charges in those cases than it is in cases where the victim was given those intoxicants without their knowledge or consent. And a lot of advocates, anti-sexual violence advocates, have long criticized that because they said, well, if you're intoxicated, if you're unable to consent, it shouldn't matter whether you chose to drink or whether someone gave you drinks.
12: We will review the facts, gather evidence, interview witnesses, and if warranted, pursue prosecutions.
13: So now that James has taken over the investigation, she'll be interviewing witnesses, including presumably the alleged victim in the case. She'll be reviewing whatever documentation there is, both from the initial 2024 criminal investigation. I'm sure she'll also be seeking documents from Cornell's own internal investigation. And at some point, she'll make a determination as to whether she has enough evidence to pursue criminal charges against any of the men who were accused in the civil lawsuit.
16: We want to know what went wrong.
13: This case has really touched a nerve among a lot of people around the country. But I think in particular, people with an association with Cornell have had a real emotional reaction to this. One of my colleagues was at campus on Thursday evening at a student hearing where a number of students spoke about their own experiences with sexual assault, sexual violence. A number of them spoke about how they didn't feel safe on campus. They expressed frustration with the way the university had handled the situation.
17: I was sexually assaulted almost 2 years ago as well. I cannot speak on behalf of all survivors because the pain, hurt, and trauma that each of us carries is our own. But I can say that one of the biggest factors in my healing and our healing as a whole is knowing that a broader system is in place for us to be able to find support and seek justice.
18: We are seeing intense clashes along a front stretching 15 kilometers on the western outskirts of Taiz. Some of the fiercest fighting has taken place between government forces and the Houthis. The Houthis launched a series of large-scale, coordinated attacks on government positions. The fighting has now eased somewhat, but both sides continue to exchange artillery fire. The Houthis used an exceptionally heavy volume of fire during the assault, and even now we can hear the sound of continuing fire, particularly from the Houthi side, targeting the western areas. Residents there are appealing for evacuation as the shelling continues. There have also been civilian casualties. A shell hit a residential area in the Dabab, killing a baby just 14 days old after shrapnel struck the child in the head. Other attacks have also injured civilians. In the city of Taiz, meanwhile, the densely populated Wadi al-Qadi district was hit, leaving 6 civilians injured, including women and children. So we are seeing a continued escalation across the various fronts. In fact, fighting is active on virtually all fronts around the city. There is also heavy fighting in the western countryside, particularly around Kadaha, where clashes between government forces and the Houthis have continued for around 8 hours, according to military and local sources. Fighting is also intense in the Shammatain. On the Samah front, the Houthis made advances yesterday in the mountainous area, and fierce clashes are continuing there today between government forces and the Houthis. Several independent field sources have confirmed that large numbers of residents have left Samah, something that has not happened on this scale in more than a decade. decade. They are fleeing because of intense artillery bombardment targeting villages and homes, with the shelling coming from Houthi positions in the area.
19: The tea fields in Kiambu County are full of hazards that crop spraying drone was not designed for.
20: The drone has fragile parts, for instance, the arms.
19: Machar Cook says he's spent years trying to customize drones' hardware and software that was designed for use in other continents.
20: The solution to that is for those who can be able to map the field first and then fly. When you map the field, you get extra intelligence data. When you map the field, you get also, you can now go and do crop analysis on the field separate from the spraying operation that you're doing.
19: Spraying a field by hand takes days. Stitching thousands of aerial images into a map can take weeks. The operators say the commercial software that could help is unaffordable.
21: Steep hills and valleys, clumps of tall trees have presented challenges for the drone pilots ever since the drones started operating around here about 7 years ago. But the engineers say it's the technology behind it that's rapidly changing. All within the last 9 months, they say generative AI has enabled them to adapt software designed abroad for Kenyan crops and conditions much faster than ever before.
19: In 2021, advances in machine learning prompted the pouring of hundreds of millions of dollars into companies promising better climate and crop forecasts. But three of the most prominent startups have since failed. At least $40 million was invested in London-based Servest before it ran out of money in 2023. More than $100 million went into Kenya-founded Grow Intelligence before it went under a year later. And last month, San Francisco-based Climate AI wound down and returned what remained of its $38 million to investors. In a small office in Nairobi, Jeffrey Nyaga is taking a more targeted approach. His company sells drone surveys to farms and cooperatives. Generative AI helps his programmers create software that can visually recognize and measure whatever his clients need. It can count plants and detect pests and disease.
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0: 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We are getting started on the local scene, however, with a regional flavor, and we are doing so with football, visiting the St. Kitts and Nevis Football Association, the SKNFA. The 2026 CONCACAF Nations League, the Sugar Boys, the senior team, they are participating, and that kicked off yesterday, 23rd September. The St. Kitts and the Nevis Football Association, they announced the 23-member squad, and the players are thus: Juliana Archibald, Valletta FC, Zander Park, Hednesford Town FC, Victor Hart, Colorado Rapids, Jordan Borey, Mansfield Town FC, Luca Cola, Derby County, Andre Burley, he's unassigned, Rico Brown, Walsall, Jaden Richardson, St. Mirren, Malik Roberts, Keon Rockets, Michael Garnett, Vancouver Whitecaps, Darren Thomas, St. Paul's United, Theo Wharton, Barry Town, Johannes Mitchum, Keon Rockets, Kyle Kelly, Forest Green, Omari Sterling James, Hednesford Town, Romaine Sawyer, unassigned, Jay Williams, Colchester United, Marley Mintos, Derby County, Tiquani Williams, Old Road United Jets, Harrison Paniato, Hemel FC, Tyrese Simpson, Port Valley, Rakialian Jeffers, Carrick Rangers, and Savike Morton, KSA Kalonji Academy. Congratulations to all the players who have been selected, and may they have a successful tournament as well as one that is safe, injury-free, because obviously after this tournament, they'll have to go back and play for their regular clubs, those who have been released. We are continuing with football with the St. Kitts and the Nevis Football Association, the SKNFA, and we are going to join their media consultant, Andre Huey, as he tells us about week three in the SKNFA's 2026-27 season that started a few weeks back, and we are expecting week four to be continuing in the upcoming season. Let us hear from Andre Huey.
1: Former champions SL Horses and Pawns United and Rams Village Superstars kept pace near to the top of the table with victories in the SKNFA National Bank Group Premier League on Sunday, September 20th at the National Bank Group Technical Centre. St. Pawns United made light work of Skellig Garden Hotspurs, securing a comfortable 3-0 victory with goals from Keith Roy Freeman and Kalonji Clark.
2: Ball play too, and it's Keith Roy Freeman getting there first, and Keith Roy moving that ball away from the goalkeeper. The goalkeeper was very, very, very late to react on that ball. He should have gotten that ball so comfortably. Freeman playing it on for Bird. Bird looking to get through. Bird cuts back, looking to lay it back for Kalonji. Wow, Brandon Tuckett with a spill, diving to his right. Thomas looking to put in a cross, and Freeman getting onto the end of it, putting it into the back of the net, just as if they're on the training ground here. Freeman.
1: Following the match, St. Paul's assistant coach Jamal Jeffers said the team is beginning to find its form early in the season, blending experienced players with emerging young talent following a difficult campaign last year.
3: Well, I mean, tonight's result was really good for us. We now enter into the international break. We know about to approach the international break with 9 points. Three good games. We scored some goals. We kept some clean sheets. So we still got some stuff to build. And so we just want to push and we just want to stand the right side. Last year was disappointing, but at the end of the day, that's behind of us. Usually St. Paul's always have a good start. Sometimes even when it doesn't start too good, we go back to the drawing board, we pick ourselves up, and you know, we just continue to go. But it's a really good start, as you mentioned, and we just want to keep mentally prepared, so even if something goes wrong, we still can push, because it's just the start of the season and we just want to be able to maintain what we used to maintain back in the days.
1: In the night's second encounter, Rands Village Superstars held off a late challenge from Development Bank St. Peter's to secure a 3-2 victory. Village raced to a 3-0 lead, but St. Peter's fought back late in the match, scoring twice and setting up a tense finish. Here are the highlights.
4: Look to release Keja Burnham. He's run well. He's into the 18-yard area and he's dumping that one in the back of the net. Right, PSA, I mean, got in his way, and that's not out of danger yet. It's going to be a penalty, and it's Jivor Amri standing over it, Clough. The whistle is gone, stepping up is Jivor with a step, and he just slides it past the left hand of the diving Henry. Tahir Handy leaving one down the line for Amri. He's put David on his pants and left it. A good save just for, and it's tapped home by Tahir Handy, and it's 3-0. The right side, can he get across in onto the back post? It goes for Armani Fleming. There might have been a handball situation there, and seen by the official, and that's going to be a penalty. Tyrrell has a second bite at the cherry. This time he makes no mistake. He goes the other way. Here we are. Just so. Chris Brown is free, and he has not let out from past Kevin Sandley.
1: The football season now heads into an international break, with the St. Kitts and Nevis senior men's national team set to compete in the CONCACAF Nations League. The Sugar Boys face Bonaire on Friday, September 25, following Grenada on Monday, September 28. Both matches will be played at the National Bank Group Technical Center, with general admission set at $20, and children under 12 enter free.
0: Thank you very much, Andre, for that report. The football is getting exciting, because in the first week, we have had 15 goals scored. The second week, 17 goals. And week three saw 25 goals scored. That is a matter of about 57 goals in 15 matches. So I expect a lot more goals are going to be scored. And the spectators, they go to the park to see goals. The more goals, the better it is. And if you look at the points standing, after all three teams have played three matches, Lodge Patriots, 607 Construction, Lodge Patriots, the winners of the first division who have been promoted, they are not doing that well. They've lost all three games they've played so far, and they are sitting comfortably in the cellar, the 10th position, on a comb without a point. Skellig Garden Hotspurs, they too were promoted from the first division from last season after they placed second behind Lodge. They are yet to score a goal. They are yet to get a point. They are ninth because they have a better goal difference than Lodge. Spurs, they haven't scored a goal, but only 9 goals have scored on them. So they have a goal difference of -9. Whereas Lodge, they've scored 2 goals and 12 have been scored against them. So their goal difference is -10. Azul Cairn Rockets, they are in 8th with 2 points from 2 drawn matches and 1 loss. And obviously Spurs and Lodge, they lost all 3 matches they've played. The defending champions, the defending FA Cup champions, and the newly crowned President Cup champions, Multiville Farms, Clean Rights United, Old Road Jets, in what seemed virgin territory for them, so to speak. Why? Last season from game one, they won that match and they maintained the first position right to the end of the entire season, including the FA Cup. But that is not the case this year. They find themselves with 3 points in 7th position after winning one match, losing 2. There are some 3 teams on 4 points, winning one match, drawing one, losing one. In 6th, we have Island Auto Supplies, Connery. They have a goal difference of -1 because they've scored 4 goals and they've given up 5. Trans Global Engineering, Deep Bay Eagles, who escaped relegation last season by the skin of their chinny chin chin. And they started off with a 5-1 victory. However, they've slipped. Their goal difference is -1 because they've scored 10 and they've given up 11. So they find themselves in 5th. And Development Bank St. Peter's, their goal difference is +3. They've scored 7 and they've given up 4. In 3rd, we have Rams Village Superstars on 7 points, winning 2, drawing 1. They haven't lost any yet. And there are 2 teams on 9 points from 3 victories. SL Horsford, St. Paul's United, last season they were the back-to-back defending champions. However, they were docked 6 points for an incident in the opening match of last season, the President Cup. And they tried desperately, but their efforts were not enough. They came close, extremely close, but close cannot cut it. So they missed out on the Final Four to defend their championship. But here they are now in second place. They've scored 7 goals and they've not given up any. They've had 3 clean sheets, so their goal difference is positive 7. Whereas Hunter Newtown United, what is going on with the Warriors from the East? They are in virgin territory. They have not been in this position for, seems like eternity, more than a decade. They once ruled football in St. Kitts and Nevis. That has not been the case for the last decade and a half, 2 decades also. However, as if to make a statement saying that they are coming back for what belongs to them, they are leading the chase after 3 matches, winning all 3 matches. They've put 8 bulgings in the old onion bag and they've maintained a clean sheet. So therefore, their goal difference is 8. They are on 9 points as well as St. Paul's. The league that has taken a break, but football continues, and what will be happening is the FA Cup, the start of the FA Cup, the preliminary section. There are going to be 2 matches on Saturday 26th and 2 matches on Sunday 27th. On Saturday 26th at 6 p.m, Tropical Blossoms Hot Springs Bath United will come up against Connery Fireballs International. And in the feature game at 6 p.m., actually, the venues, they are mixed. The game against Tropical Blossoms will be in St. Peter's, while Mantab will take on 607 Construction Lodge Patriots at Saddlers, also at 6 p.m. On Sunday, a similar model will be used, where at 6 p.m., Rivers FC will be coming up against Motherbeckity's Fast Cash Saddlers United in Saddlers at 6 p.m. And also at 6 p.m. at St. Peter's, the Technical Center CIBC Village Galaxy will be tackling Elko Limited Security Forces. So that's FA Cup matches on Saturday 26th and Sunday 27th. 2 matches per day, one at St. Peter's, one at Saddlers Sunday, the other one at St. Peter's and also at Saddlers. So this is going to be something interesting. And we're now going to step over to the regional scene with an international flavor. And we are looking at female cricket, as Cricket West Indies named a squad for Zimbabwe tour. And this is an article on Cricket West Indies' website from September 19th. Coming out to St. John's Antigua, Cricket West Indies has announced the West Indies women's squad for the upcoming away series against Zimbabwe, comprising 3 one-day internationals, or ODIs, that's the 50-over version, and 3 T20 internationals, 3 T20I, from September 24th to October 7th. The West Indies squad comprises Haley Matthews, captain, Aelia Aline, Ebony Brathwaite, Shemaine Campbell, Jazara Claxton, congrats, Jazara, way to go, Afi Fletcher, Janelia Glasgow, Rihanna Grimond, Shanice Hector, Chanel Henry, Zaida James, Mandy Mangu, Ashmini Monisar, Karishma Ramharak, and Stefani Taylor. The team management sees head coach Shane Dates, Sheena Gooding, the team manager, 3 assistant coaches, Ryan Austin, Ramesh Sabusing, as well as Shane Darwich, physiotherapist Ashley Stevens, strength and conditioning coach Hector Martinez, performance coach Dr. Nadine Sammy, media and content officer John Phillips. And in terms of the games, 3 games will be played at the Harare Sports Club in Harare. That's the ODIs. All matches beginning at 3:30 a.m. The first ODI is Thursday 24th. The second one will be played on Sunday 27th. Also at 3:30 a.m., the third and final one-day international on Wednesday, 30th September. The action then moves to the T20Is, T20 International, at the Takashinga Cricket Club in Highfield, where the first match will be played on Thursday, 1st October at 7 a.m., October 5th at 6 a.m. we'll see the second T20 International with the third T20 International on Wednesday 7th. So that's female cricket. Congratulations to all the young ladies who made the squad, especially to Jazara Claxton, of St. Kitts and the Nevis, the Leeward Islands, and also Shanissa Hector of the Leeward Islands as well. She comes from Antigua and Barbuda. Best wishes for a most successful competition, and please remain safe and healthy as well as injury-free. 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It was my pleasure bringing the sports news to you, and I thank you for listening. 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

0: Grace and peace to everyone, and welcome to another edition of Escape for Thy Life radio program, which is brought to you by the Thuzia Seventh-day Adventist Church. I'm Sister Anissa Batiste. Today's topic is No Return to Sinning. No Return to Sinning. Please take a listen.
1: Good day. This is Brother Medina for Thuzia Seventh-day Adventist. And please, let us start with a word of prayer. Gracious loving Father, show us the truth. Show us light from your word. Help us to abide continually in the truth. Help us to have the continuum, which is the presence of your divine spirit, unfolding light continually to our minds, or having the day star arise in our hearts. So bless us as we enter into this discussion. In Jesus' holy name, amen. Amen. Well, today, the name of our topic is No Return to Sinning. No Return to Sinning. Now, just stop and listen to that a bit. What are we talking about today? No return to sinning. This implies that when God has made you free from sinning, He does not want you to return to sinning. That's right. He does not want you to return to sinning. You don't have to sin anymore.

0: clearly tells us we must not continue in sin, that grace may abound. Right? How can we that are dead to sin live any longer therein? That's an emphatic statement. You cannot live in sin because you are dead to sin. By being dead to sinning, it means the old man is crucified with the truths of Christ, that the body of sins may be inactivated, so that henceforth you should no longer serve sin. For he that is dead is justified from the sin, according to the Greek text, Romans chapter 6, verse 6 and 7. And there are other scriptures that bear us out. When Jesus told the woman who was caught in adultery, he told her, "Neither do I condemn thee. Go and sin no more." Did you hear what he told her? Go and sin no more. Why did Jesus tell her, go and sin no more? Because his light brought to her mind how she can sin no more. How she can be sinning no more. But it clearly shows us that Jesus didn't tell her, go and sin occasionally, or go and try not to sin. He didn't say that. He told her, go and sin no more. Yes, my dear people. And then here you have 1 John chapter 3 and verse 6. If you abide in him, ye shall not sin. Plain and straightforward. If ye abide in him, ye shall not sin. So abiding in Christ keeps you from sinning. But what abiding in Christ means? Christ comes to us as the faith of Jesus Christ. Christ comes to us as the truths of Christ. We know him by knowing his gospel, his good news. We know him by knowing the truths of him. And this truths of him is his character. His character written out as the gospel. So when you become familiar with Christ, you become familiar with his character written out as the gospel. That's right. And once you abide in that character, ye shall not sin. You see? And this really means that you do not sin. So there is a means to make you become free from sinning, which God did when he justified you. So justification is being made free from sinning by a change, by having the word of God replace the speculations of the devil, by having the word of God replace the insinuations of the devil. That's right. That's why the Bible says, he that is born of God doth not commit sin, for his seed remaineth in him, and he cannot sin because he's born of God. That's why the Bible tells you that. In Luke, in the book of Luke, we are told the seed is the word of God. So if you are born again, you are born again of the word of God, as Peter tells us. Right? You are born of the incorruptible word of God. So you are born again, and the word of God or the seed remains in you. That is abiding in the character of Christ. And if the seed remains in you, you cannot sin. Yes, my dear people. Isn't that straightforward? Of course it is straightforward. If you abide in him, you cannot sin. for the seed remaineth in him. And he cannot sin because he is born of God. Yes, my dear people. But let us look again. We are told, he that is born of God sinneth not. 1 John 5:18. He that is born of God sinneth not. But he that is begotten of God keepeth himself, and the wicked one touch him not. End of quote. Did you hear that? The wicked one toucheth him not. All the devil can do to touch you is with insinuations. God does not allow him to go further. So once you are born of God, you are born of the Word of God, you are free from being influenced by the devil's insinuations, so the wicked one toucheth you not. That's what the Bible means. For his seed remaineth in him, the Word of God, and he cannot sin because he's born of the Word of God. Yes, my dear people. So that way the devil can do you nothing. He touches you not because you are changed. Yes, my dear people. But there comes a time when your mind is made up with regards to following Christ or not. Everybody has a chance once you're called of God. You're called of God to be sin-free at all times. That's the point. That's why we are told in Psalms 106, verse 3, blessed is he that keepeth judgment, and they that do righteousness at all times. The message of Jesus was all-time sin-freeness. That was the real message of Jesus. When he said before Abraham was, I am, if you hold the knowledge of the I am in you, you sin it not. You have all times sin freeness. That was the message of Jesus. Now, there comes a time when the human mind is convinced about the paths that he's following. You have accepted Jesus Christ. You faced all your former besetting sins. Sins that you may have fallen back to when you sought redemption again by justification. But you mark these sins as besetting sins because they are sins that beset you. And you began to look at those sins with faith, with the faith of Jesus. And Jesus Christ shows you how to handle those sins. Now, there are times when you will have to handle sins this way. You have to kick up an emotional storm against the idea of a wrong that you used to indulge in. You're not indulging in it now, but you have to kick up an emotional storm against it. Because in your mind, you are thinking truths against it. Sometimes you have to just break down the constituents of a sin and see that it really was nothing. It really was just a deception and it was nothing and you got nothing out of it. So you abandon that sin. And it so happens, this is the way you deal with sinning. You deal with sinning by making sure you do not sin. By making sure you keep yourself that the wicked one touch you not. So the devil comes to you now with insinuations. And you resist the devil, as the Bible says, and he flees from you. What does it mean when it says you resist the devil? It means he comes with his insinuations to you. and you take the faith of Jesus Christ and you look at that insinuations and destroy it with revealed truths. Destroy it with exegetical truths. Remember what the Bible says? Come, let us reason together. God wants to reason with you. Though your sins shall be as scarlet, I will make them white as snow. Though they be red like crimson, I will make them white as wool. Remember, that's what Jesus said. So as far as God is concerned, you are to have no sinning. That's right. You are to have no sinning with you. But when you have no sinning, what does that mean? It means you faced your former temptations, your former besetting sins, and you destroy them through faith. So there comes a time when your mind is made up with regards to sinning. Do you really want to continue in sinning? Or do you really just find it an annoyance? You don't want it near to you. You have to reach a stage where you say, I hate sinning. I hate sinning. I hate sinning. You have to reach a mental state of saying that. But once you reach the mental state of saying that, do you know what happens? That fills you with confidence. That fills you with confidence. Now let's just stop and look at this in a little while. Confidence. When a person is confident in Christianity, the real thing you are confident with is not sinning anymore. Not sinning anymore. You're not just kept confident that you'll get miracles on your behalf. You're not just confident that all things work together for good to they that love the Lord. Your confidence is that you are free from sinning and you will remain free from sinning. Yes, my dear people. In fact, when you have confidence before Him, it is because you know the ways of God. You know that He does not allow the devil to force temptations upon you. You know that God does not allow the devil to give you direct temptations. You know what you basically face is insinuations. And you have the discernment of the Holy Spirit. Because we are told, grieve not the Spirit whereby you are sealed until the day of redemption. So you have the Holy Spirit. So the Holy Spirit shows you the insinuations of the devil. And when He shows you that, you confidently reject it. You have confidence because perfect love casts out all fear. And fear had torment. But you have confidence. Your confidence is that you can remain sin-free without a flaw. Yes, my dear people. That is your confidence. And well, look. The word confidence means you trust in something because that something has proven to be successful to you. You trust in something because that something has proven to be successful to you. So if you have confidence in God, it would mean that God has proven Himself to be able to keep you from sinning. So your confidence surrounds being kept free from sinning. That's right. That's why the Bible clearly tells us, being then made free from sin, you become the slaves of righteousness. Notice what it says, slaves, in the Greek text. Why the word slaves? Because you are hooked to obedience. That would mean there is no return to disobedience in you. You are now a slave to righteousness. So, shall you continue in sin that grace may abound? God forbid. How shall you that are dead to sin live any longer therein? Did you just see that? So as far as God is concerned with you being converted and now having confidence in God, it would mean that you are sure that he can keep you from sinning. That's right. And not just only that he can keep you from sinning, you know how he can keep you from sinning. You know he can cut you off at the insinuations level so that no inclinations of sin, no inclinations to sinning would come in your bodies. So you would feel nothing. And you have that confidence. You have that confidence. Yes, my dear people. So, the devil comes at you, and you are not going to return to evil because your mind is made up. Also, you have purpose in the kingdom of God. God has given you something to do. And it is something only you can do. Nobody else can do it in your place. So God equips you to fulfill your purpose. So when you are equipped to fulfill your purpose, there is no turning back. There is no turning back. God has settled you in the truth so that you cannot turn back. That's the point. And that's what confidence means. That's why twice your Bible uses the word confidence, more than twice, but in two places your Bible uses the word confidence in context of God doing miracles for you. Because you have confidence, he can now do miracles. Twice we are told that in 1 John. Why? Because once your mind is made up and you're not going to turn away, God can now work miracles on your behalf to save others. Yes, my dear people. And that's how your Bible puts it. But then again, you must understand that the results is what you have here is achieved victory over sinning. The result is achieved victory over sinning. And that's what you have there. But you could have only achieved that victory by faith. So faith is the revelation of God. And the revelation of God shows you your wrongs. Without going into insinuations, the revelation of God shows you why you were weak to such and such a sins. And as the revelation of God showed you that, you rejected the sinning and you accepted the evidence of the faith that God gave you at that time. And once you accept the faith at that time, it would mean that you have no sinning in you and you do not want to return to sinning. Yes, my dear people. So the important point is to get you to have your mind made up. You know, where you have decided to follow Jesus so that there's no turning back or no return. Here is how your Bible puts it. It says, the spirit lusted against the flesh, and the flesh lusted against the spirit, in Galatians 5. And these two are contrary the one to the other. That's what we are told. So that you cannot do the things you would. That's what we are told in the Bible. So here is this. Once you are converted, you cannot do what you would do when you were not converted. Once you are converted, you cannot do the things you would do when you were unconverted. That's right. And so it is vice versa. If you are unconverted, you cannot do the things you would do if you are converted. So there's a great chasm between sinning and righteousness. So that he that doeth righteousness, according to John, is righteous, even as he, God, is righteous. And if you are righteous like God is righteous, then why would you even want to go back to sinning? Your mind should be made up. And once your mind is made up there, not a power in heaven or on earth could get you to fall into sinning. So, your mind is made up. The wicked one cannot touch you. Your mind is made up. So that you can look at every single wrong that you ever did in the light of the truth. And when you look at it in the light of the truth, you see the wrong of it. And you despise it. You hate sinning. You hate sinning. You hate sinning. That would mean that there is no return to sinning by you. Yes, my dear people. There is no return to sinning by you because you hate sinning. Yes, my dear people. But there is an important point here to look at again. Once you have dealt with all those besetting sins, you have no more besetting sins to deal with. You can with confidence claim the grace of God to work for you. It would mean that your mind is made up. And once your mind is made up, you would not return to the vomit like a dog. Yes, my dear people. God wants you to choose him. He wants your choice to be fixated on him. Do you know what is a fixated choice? It would mean a fixated choice is a fixated habit. It is fixated because it is a habit. And once it is a habit for you, it would mean that you cannot go back into sinning again. Because doing righteousness is a habit for you. Yes, my dear people, that is how God wants it to be. So, we know for sure. So, we know for sure that those who follow the truth and reach the stage where your mind is made up, there is to be no return to sinning. You must constantly judge yourself to see how much your mind is made up against sinning. You must judge yourself to see how much your mind is made up to keep away from sinning. God is going to help you with all of this because, after all, God is in charge. He's in charge of your spiritual development. Yes, my dear people. There comes a time when your mind is convinced. You have the evidences of the truth. It convinces your mind. So you tell yourself, you're not going to go back and sinning. You're not going to go back and sin. That is how God wants you to be. He wants you to reach that stage where you see you would not go back and practice sinning. Because there has to be no return to sinning. Yes, my dear people. And if there is to be no return to sinning, then you know for sure you are sealed. You are settled into the truth, both intellectually and spiritually, that it cannot be removed. That's what you would know. And what God wants is people to settle in the truth. Settle so that you're done. You wouldn't go back there. So it's not a question of stopping you from going back. It's a question of just sealing you in the ways you have chosen. So, my dear people, thank you very much for listening on to this. We will have to talk much more about this again. But in the meanwhile, judge yourself. Use all this that we have shown you to keep away from sinning. And may God bless you as you do that. So, call us at 625-0446, 625-0446, and we will email a copy of this study to you. And may God bless you to keep you in the faith. In Jesus' holy name, amen.
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0: You ever hear Earthquake call and say, "Hello, Miss Lee, yes, it's me, Earthquake, I come in Tuesday around 10? No, sir. Earthquake does arrive unannounced, and when it come, it shake all sense and sensibility out of we. Remain calm, stay inside, and do the DCH. Drop, cover, hold on. 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

sit down for a minute. 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

0: ever hear Earthquake call and say, "Hello, Miss Lee, yes, it's me, Earthquake, I come in Tuesday around 10? No, sir. Earthquake does arrive unannounced, and when it come, it shake all sense and sensibility out away. Remain calm, stay inside, and do the DCH. Drop, cover, hold on. Once the shaking starts, you know it's Earthquake. Make a quick move to a safe place. Don't run to the door, we are in the exit. Stairs might broke up or full of people. Elevator, avoid that, because you might get in and poof, power gone, and you're stuck in that box without air. 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
1: You ever hear Earthquake call and say, "Hello, Miss Lee, yes, it's me, Earthquake, I come in Tuesday around 10? No, sir. Earthquake does arrive unannounced, and when it come, it shake all sense and sensibility out of we. Remain calm, stay inside, and do the DCH. 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

0: You ever hear Earthquake call and say, "Hello, Miss Lee, yes, it's me, Earthquake, I come in Tuesday around 10? No, sir. Earthquake does arrive unannounced, and when it come, it shake all sense and sensibility out of we. Remain calm, stay inside, and do the DCH. Drop, hover, hold on. Once the shaking starts, you know it's Earthquake. Make a quick move to a safe place. Don't run to the door, we are in the exit. Stairs might broke up or full of people. Elevator, avoid that, because you might get in and poof, power gone, and you're stuck in that box without air. 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
1: 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A long time ago, we come from a world far away. A cataclysm have reduced our world to ashes.
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And the time approximately 12 minutes moving away from the 10 o'clock hour. 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

0: And that's the sound of Danny Lay. 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
0: Moving right along.
1: That is true.
0: With a better sound of music right here. Here now the sound of Maddie Music.

And that's the sound of Leona Lewis, taking the time to approximately 10:33 and counting. Let me take this time to say hi and let it reverberate, vibrate, ripple through the Caribbean archipelago of islands.

the sound of the Merry Men, with one of those songs that definitely gives you that Christmas ambiance. If you haven't gotten the Christmas feeling before, yes, hoping you'll get it right about now.

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12 minutes moving up to the 11 o'clock hour. The Son of Silo Green featuring Fiona. 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

of advice for the foolhardy. 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
2: Okay, I'm right back at you with a cool one.

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Sweetness.

And the time of the shoot is just about 9 minutes moving away from the 11 o'clock hour. The sound of the late Amy Winehouse. And coming up next, Mr. PM Dawn. You better keep it right there. Because I'll be right here dropping the beats on you. The better vibe. Guaranteed to keep your spirits alive. Right here, right now.

You know one thing for sure. When you get locked on to 98.9 with a quintessential one, you never had it this good. And it doesn't get any better.

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1: Yes, you are.
0: Hello, Ma. I'd like to hear a beat on the request line.
1: Okay, you got it. Coming up.
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3: 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The son of Steel Pulse. 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

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Reggae wise, back to back conscious reggae music. 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

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Booker T and the MGs. Soulful version of Silver Bells. I got another one coming at you, Christmas-wise. The Sound of Lord Nelson with a tribute to Santa Claus with a Caribbean flavor.

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at you. You gotta rise again. Gotta overcome. Gotta persevere. Remember, only the strong survive. The race ain't for the swift. It's who endures to the end.

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1: 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The knowledge,
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5: Good day. This is Assignment SKN, presented by Austin Edinburgh. As I promised in the previous edition, I have returned to the subject of political maturity. And also, as promised, we look specifically at when is it a good time for political leaders to move on. One of my listeners reached out to me to commend me on my commentary, but inquired of me if it was targeting a specific politician. I wish to make it clear, as I did to that person, the subject of political maturity is too important a subject to be focused on or target any specific politician. However, references may be drawn positively or negatively to the actions of various individual politicians or political systems to amplify a point. Politicians live a public life paid for by the citizens and residents of the country in which they serve, and therefore are subject to their performance being publicly scrutinized. The issue is and should be whether or not what is said is factual. I can assure you that any reference I make will be factual. I will define some keywords and terms for the purpose of this commentary. These are not my opinions, but those of a reputable publication, which the majority of us, or maybe all of us, use as information to define words and terms. Google defines a leader as a person who guides, directs, or inspires a group, organization, or country toward a shared goal. I then asked Google to tell me who is a strong leader. It says that a strong leader is a person who guides a group towards shared goals by combining clear directions, emotional intelligence, and unwavering integrity. Google goes on to provide core qualities of a strong leader. It starts with integrity, which is acting with honesty and credibility. 2, clear communications, making priorities understandable, listening actively, and keeping teams aligned. 3, self-awareness, understanding one's strength, weakness, and emotional triggers to remain steady under pressure. 4, strategic vision, looking beyond day-to-day tasks to set long-term goals and anticipate future challenges. 5, empathy and emotional intelligence, noticing team tensions, understanding diverse perspectives, and fostering psychological safety. 6. Accountability. Taking personal responsibility when outcomes fall short to reinforce a culture of learning. 7. Adaptability. Remaining calm and flexible to pivot strategies when facing uncertainty or change. 8. 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Trusting team members with meaningful responsibilities to develop talent and foster ownership. I then asked Google, when is it a good time for political leaders to move on? Google responded by saying, it is a good time for political leaders to move on when they face declining effectiveness, constitutional term limits, or a loss of confidence in their party and the public, according to political analyst and a governance resource like Apolitical and Woman Influence, several key moments that a leader should transition out of power. It goes on to provide signs that it is time to go. 1. Diminishing impact. Leaders should step down when they run out of fresh ideas or when their core expertise no longer matches the changing needs of the country. 2. Loss of party or public support in parliamentary systems. A drop in public support or losing the backing of colleagues often forces an exit to prevent broader political defeat. 3. Reaching constitutional limits. Presidential system strict term limits dictate the final departure date, shifting the focus to securing a stable legacy and orderly handover. Protecting a legacy, serving past a natural endpoint, risks overshadowing past achievements with new crises and prolonged stagnation. 5. Physical and mental fatigue. High-stress governance takes a heavy toll, and persistent exhaustion can impair judgment and responsiveness. As a natural-born citizen of St. Kitts and Nevis, and one whose tax-paying dollars contribute to the salaries of our domestic politicians, I have the right to maturely, objectively, and factually offer an informed opinion on their political tenure. As previously said, on a different platform, it is my objective and informed opinion that 3 of our current active politicians should remove themselves from active politics. They are the Honorable Dr. Denzil Douglas of this SKNLP, the Honorable Dr. Timothy Harris of PLP, and the Honorable Sean Richards of PALM. A close look at key points given by Google for when it's a good time for political leaders to move on are very clearly applicable to each of the 3 named politicians. In a discussion with a senior broadcast icon on the subject of politicians moving on, he said to me, once a politician has reached his or her peak, the law of diminishing return sets in. If they stay around, they will keep slipping down the ladder. This is an opinion that I share, and I've previously shared it with my listeners and readers on different platforms. It pleases me to know that I'm not the only person in St. Kitts and Nevis that is of this opinion. I truly hope that view will become a subject matter for mature and objective public debate. Among the key points given by Google as to when it's signs for a political leaders to go, it highlighted diminishing impact and points out that this happens when leaders run out of fresh ideas. The practices, and let us look at both Dr. Harris and Dr. Richards, where this is concerned. They keep complaining about the way things are, and they are referencing the need for more social handouts as a way of putting more money in the economy. Freeness is a burden, not a fashion. it does have a cost that would be borne either by us at some point after we have consumed it and or on many occasions without putting it to good use, or by our children and grandchildren, which is quite unfair. It is clear that we have no social safety net, such as a sovereign wealth fund, is as a result of policies implemented by or was an integral part of constructing and implementing such policies. That relates to Dr. Timothy Harris, who led, and Dr. Sean Richards was his deputy. Copilot defines social safety net as a system or programs and policies designed to protect individuals and families from poverty, economic shocks, and hardships while promoting stability and opportunity. Clearly, freeness and dependency on social assistance as a way of life isn't a social safety net. It is instead a drain on the financial resources of the country. The free money bug is so entrenched that in conversations with persons who claim that they are dissatisfied with the performance of the present government, 95% of them are dissatisfied because they are looking for free money from the government. A deeper conversation with them reveal that they are not in need of assistance. They want free money to lime, as was said to me, to hang out with their friends on the weekends and drink and smoke. Lots of them also don't want to be productive and earn an income. When I was a boy, one of the first lessons

to note that none of these programs were implemented under or by the Dr. Terence Drew-led SKNLP administration. Two of the most costly social programs in St. Kitts and Nevis are the PEP, STEP, and the PEACE. These social programs engender dependency and inefficiency, and in some cases, total unproductivity. The real beneficiaries of PEP STEP program are the establishments within the private sector, who benefit from a large workforce that they don't have to pay for. It means that it keeps the cost of their input down, thereby increasing their profit margins at the expense of the taxpayers of St. Kitts and Nevis. There have also been unfair practices uncovered on the program, the most common being persons not having a real business, but by obtaining a business license, they place family members and close friends on fictitious payroll to be paid for by STEP, whilst they are employed elsewhere. Another practice uncovered was there were ghost employees or some persons who just never showed up at all, receiving incomes from either STEP or the PEACE, even while they were incarcerated. These two opposition politicians, being aware of these unfair practices, have been shut down by this administration and playing on the anger of these nefarious players that their source of free government money has stopped to fuel their sinister campaign of things are hard. Yet another program that is responsible for the lingering challenges faced in our economy is the so-called PEACE program. While some of the participants were in fact vulnerable to bad and criminal influences and genuinely needed some social assistance to assist them to transition from a life of criminal activity and gangsterism, they too were more deeply entrapped in the establishment and intensifying of criminal enterprise by the setting up of a done hierarchy system where gang leaders were allowed to enroll persons in the program and were responsible for paying them. This enabled them to extract loyalty and subordination from the participants as they were constantly reminded that it was them who were responsible for their enrollment and would remove them if they failed to follow orders. It enabled these gang leaders to finance their criminal enterprise, purchase weapons and influence to grow their enterprises by gripping the society with fear, thereby gaining acceptability, compliance, and legitimacy. It is therefore an extremely frightening prospect when I hear these two opposition's political leaders and their candidates return to this failed and dangerous program as the way forward. This is clear evidence that it is time for these three active politicians to move on, as they are out of fresh, new and productive ideas, as highlighted by Google. In closing, I bring your attention to the fresh, new and productive idea of Prime Minister Dr. Terence Drew in treating violent crimes from a public health perspective. It is highly successful. It has brought about a renewed calm and unprecedented decrease in criminal activity, particularly violent and organized crimes, particularly homicides in general, but more specifically, gun-related offenses, including gun-related homicides. In my next edition, I will expound on these areas and the contribution, elevate, and other measures of this government with fresh ideas to the dismantling of gangs in St. Kitts and Nevis. Until my next edition, when I continue my mini-series on political maturity. Thanks for listening.

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0: ever hear Earthquake call and say, "Hello, Miss Lee, yes, it's me, Earthquake, I come in Tuesday around 10. No, sir. Earthquake does arrive unannounced, and when it come, it shake all sense and sensibility out of we. Remain calm, stay inside, and do the DCH. Drop, hover, hold on. Once the shaking starts, you know it's Earthquake. Make a quick move to a safe place. Don't run to the door, we are in the exit. Stairs might broke up or full of people. Elevator, avoid that, because you might get in and poof, power gone, and you're stuck in that box without ear. Take cover under a strong table or a bed, or crouch against an inside wall or in a corner, and cover your face and your head with your arms. Remember, DCH, drop, cover, hold on. Glass windows and doors, outside walls and doors, in an earthquake, bad news. 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Remain calm, stay indoors until all the shaking stop, and do the DCH, drop, cover, hold on.
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0: ever hear Earthquake call and say, "Hello, Miss Lee, yes, it's me, Earthquake, I come in Tuesday around 10? No, sir. Earthquake does arrive unannounced, and when it come, it shake all sense and sensibility out of we. Remain calm, stay inside, and do the DCH. Drop, hover, hold on. Once the shaking starts, you know it's Earthquake. Make a quick move to a safe place. Don't run to the door, we are in the exit. Stairs might broke up or full of people. Elevator, avoid that, because you might get in and poof, power gone, and you're stuck in that box without ear. 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Remain calm, stay indoors until all the shaking stop, and do the DCH, drop, cover, hold on.
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0: ever hear Earthquake call and say, "Hello, Miss Lee, yes, it's me, Earthquake, I come in Tuesday around 10? No, sir. Earthquake does arrive unannounced, and when it come, it shake all sense and sensibility out of we. Remain calm, stay inside, and do the DCH. Drop, cover, hold on. Once the shaking starts, you know it's Earthquake. Make a quick move to a safe place. 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
1: You ever hear Earthquake call and say, "Hello, Miss Lee, yes, it's me, Earthquake, I come in Tuesday around 10? No, sir. Earthquake does arrive unannounced, and when it come, it shake all sense and sensibility out of we. Remain calm, stay inside, and do the DCH. 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

0: never hear Earthquake call and say, "Hello, Miss Lee, yes, it's me, Earthquake, I come in Tuesday around 10. No, sir. Earthquake does arrive unannounced, and when it come, it shake all sense and sensibility out of we. Remain calm, stay inside, and do the DCH. Drop, hover, hold on. Once the shaking starts, you know it's Earthquake. Make a quick move to a safe place. Don't run to the door, we are in the exit. Stairs might broke up or full of people. Elevator, avoid that, because you might get in and poof, power gone, and you're stuck in that box without air. Take cover under a strong table or a bed, or crouch against an inside wall or in a corner, and cover your face and your head with your arms. 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Glass windows and doors, outside walls and doors in an earthquake, bad news. 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Last thing, nobody run outside and ask, "You feel it, you feel it?" Remain calm, stay indoors until all the shaking stop, and do the DCH, drop, cover, hold on.
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0: never hear Earthquake call and say, "Hello, Miss Lee, yes, it's me, Earthquake, I come in Tuesday around 10. No, sir. Earthquake does arrive unannounced, and when it come, it shake all sense and sensibility out of we. Remain calm, stay inside, and do the DCH. Drop, hover, hold on. 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Don't run to the door, we are in the exit. Stairs might broke up or full of people. Elevator, avoid that, because you might get in and poof, power gone, and you're stuck in that box without air. 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

0: You ever hear earthquake call and say, "Hello, Miss Lee, yes, it's me, earthquake, I come in Tuesday around 10? No, sir. Earthquake does arrive unannounced, and when it come, it shake all sense and sensibility out of we. Remain calm, stay inside, and do the DCH. Drop, hover, hold on. Once the shaking starts, you know it's earthquake. Make a quick move to a safe place. Don't run to the door, we are in the exit. Stairs might break up or full of people. Elevator, avoid that, because you might get in and poof, power gone, and you're stuck in that box without air. Take cover under a strong table or a bed, or crouch against an inside wall or in a corner, and cover your face and your head with your arms. 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Last thing, nobody run outside and ask, "You feel it, you feel it?" Remain calm, stay indoors until all the shaking stop, and do the DCH, drop, cover, hold on.
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1: You ever hear Earthquake call and say, "Hello, Miss Lee, yes, it's me, Earthquake, I come in Tuesday around 10? No, sir. Earthquake does arrive unannounced, and when it come, it shake all sense and sensibility out of we. Remain calm, stay inside, and do the DCH. 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

0: You ever hear Earthquake call and say, "Hello, Miss Lee, yes, it's me, Earthquake, I come in Tuesday around 10? No, sir. Earthquake does arrive unannounced, and when it come, it shake all sense and sensibility out of we. Remain calm, stay inside, and do the DCH. Drop, hover, hold on. Once the shaking starts, you know it's Earthquake. Make a quick move to a safe place. Don't run to the door, we are in the exit. Stairs might break up or full of people. Elevator, avoid that, because you might get in and poof, power gone, and you're stuck in that box without air. Take cover under a strong table or a bed, or crouch against an inside wall or in a corner, and cover your face and your head with your arms. 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Glass windows and doors, outside walls and doors, in an earthquake, bad news. 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Last thing, nobody run outside and ask, "You feel it, you feel it?" Remain calm, stay indoors until all the shaking stop, and do the DCH, drop, cover, hold on.
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0: ever hear Earthquake call and say, "Hello, Miss Lee, yes, it's me, Earthquake, I come in Tuesday around 10. No, sir. Earthquake does arrive unannounced, and when it come, it shake all sense and sensibility out of we. Remain calm, stay inside, and do the DCH. Drop, hover, hold on. 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

0: never hear Earthquake call and say, "Hello, Miss Lee, yes, it's me, Earthquake, I come in Tuesday around 10. No, sir. Earthquake does arrive unannounced, and when it come, it shake all sense and sensibility out of we. Remain calm, stay inside, and do the DCH. Drop, hover, hold on. Once the shaking starts, you know it's Earthquake. Make a quick move to a safe place. Don't run to the door, we are in the exit. Stairs might broke up or full of people. Elevator, avoid that, because you might get in and poof, power gone, and you're stuck in that box without air. 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
1: You ever hear Earthquake call and say, "Hello, Miss Lee, yes, it's me, Earthquake, I come in Tuesday around 10? 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

0: ever hear Earthquake call and say, "Hello, Miss Lee, yes, it's me, Earthquake, I come in Tuesday around 10. No, sir. Earthquake does arrive unannounced, and when it come, it shake all sense and sensibility out of we. Remain calm, stay inside, and do the DCH. Drop, hover, hold on. Once the shaking starts, you know it's Earthquake. Make a quick move to a safe place. Don't run to the door, we are in the exit. Stairs might broke up or full of people. Elevator, avoid that, because you might get in and poof, power gone, and you're stuck in that box without ear. Take cover under a strong table or a bed, or crouch against an inside wall or in a corner, and cover your face and your head with your arms. Remember, DCH, drop, cover, hold on. Glass windows and doors, outside walls and doors in an earthquake, bad news. 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Last thing, nobody run outside and ask, "You feel it, you feel it?" Remain calm, stay indoors until all the shaking stop, and do the DCH, drop, cover, hold on.
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3: 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Making the news last week, five ambassadors to vie for the title of National Carnival Queen for Sugar Mass 55. Premier Brantley addresses CBI death statements and possible implications on proposed Destiny project. Attorney General outlines people-centered justice reforms in 15th UN Crime Prevention and Criminal Justice Congress address. The Honorable Dr. Sean Richards says St. Kitts and Nevis needs PAM to rebuild and advance during 60th National Convention. Now the details.
4: The St. Kitts Nevis National Carnival Committee has introduced the five delegates for the 2026-2027 National Carnival Queen pageant while announcing changes aimed at providing greater benefits for the winners. During a ceremony held recently, the committee officially revealed the five delegates, Zara Wilson, Mia Alexander, Karina Doerr, Ajani Bristol, and Ashley Wilson. Chair of the National Carnival Committee, Shannon Hawley, also announced that the eventual winners will receive a significant prize package.
5: This year's Queen Pageant winner will receive EC $20,000 in cash, and for the first time in almost 40 years, the winner of the Queen Pageant will also receive something that represents far more than a prize. She will also receive a plot of land, because as we celebrate our young women, we should also invest in their future. A crown may be worn for a year, but an investment in a young woman's future can change the trajectory of her life. Ladies and gentlemen, I am immensely proud to announce the St. Kitts Nevis Anguilla National Bank is the official title sponsor of the National Queen Pageant.
4: The announcement comes as the National Carnival Pageant celebrates its 55th anniversary, with the committee also seeking to create an environment where delegates feel welcome as the event returns to the Dome.
5: This partnership represents exactly where we want Carnival to go. It is about bringing together two institutions that are deeply connected to the people of St. Kitts and Nevis. It is about corporate partnership, meeting cultural preservation. It is about investing not simply in an event, but in our young women, our creative economy, and our national identity. And the timing could not be more meaningful, because National Bank also celebrates 55 years as an institution that has grown alongside our nation and our people. And now, as the Queen Pageant begins this exciting new chapter, National Bank is stepping forward to help us build what comes next. To the Board of Directors, management, and staff of National Bank, thank you so much for believing in the vision. Thank you for investing in our culture. And thank you for demonstrating what is possible when a corporate, St. Kitts and Nevis, partners meaningfully with Carnival. This is the energy we want to carry throughout this entire season. Partnership, progress, pride, and possibility. Sugar Mass is all of ours. It belongs to the Calypsonian, preparing that final verse, the masquerader perfecting every movement, the designer sewing late into the night, the vendor preparing for the crowds, the young women who are here tonight preparing to walk onto that Queen Pageant stage, and the thousands of people who will line our streets and remind the world that nobody, absolutely nobody, celebrates our culture like how we do.
4: Holly also used the occasion to recognize the volunteers whose continued work helps keep the National Carnival celebrations moving forward.
5: This year, the Queen Pageant, after 55 years of existence, is entering a new era with a new home and a renewed vision. For the second time in the pageant's history, we are hosting the pageant in the Royal St. Kitts Event Dome. Under the theme, Diamonds and Elegance, come dressed to sparkle. This move is intentional. We want to elevate the entire Queen Pageant experience from the moment our ambassadors begin their journey to the moment that one of the extraordinary young women is crowned. And when we say a new era, we mean it.

0: And this year, the crown itself will carry a completely new name. That name represents more than a change in title. It represents our commitment to building a pageant that reflects excellence, sophistication, national pride, and the extraordinary women who step forward every year to represent St. Kitts and Nevis. Carnival is teamwork. It is long nights, it is early mornings, endless phone calls, meetings, rehearsals, and volunteers. Volunteers working behind the scenes long after everyone else has gone home. So tonight, before I continue, I want to recognize the volunteers of the incredible Miss St. Kitts and Nevis Queen Pageant Subcommittee. The committee is co-chaired this year by both Lesroy Bryan, Blue, and Tamisha Fifield, and their subcommittee members, who are Vanessa Pascal, Katia Laws, Michelle Stanley, Liberty Woodley, Cedric Clark, Tirani Phillip, Tiwana Collins, Kelsha Breezy, Shafia Gishad, and Joycelyn Stapleton. To every one of you, thank you. Thank you for your creativity, your sacrifice, your patience, and your commitment. Much of what the public eventually sees for a few hours on the night of the pageant requires months of work behind the scenes. We see that work, we appreciate it, and our carnival is stronger because of you. So tonight I told you that we are raising the standard, and I meant it.
1: The 2026-2027 National Carnival Queen Pageant is scheduled for December 22nd.
2: During his September 29th, 2026 monthly press conference, Nevis Premier, the Honorable Mark Brantley, directly addressed his prior assertions that the regional Citizenship by Investment program is facing an impending death. Premier Brantley reaffirmed his stance that CBI as we know it is dead, pointing to the uncompromising position of the European Union.
3: Sometimes when we grab the headline, we don't pay attention to the essence and the context. I want to be very clear that when I say CBI was dead, I mean CBI as it's in its current formulation. I've been very, very clear in making that distinction, meaning that the current formula, the current approach that we have towards citizenship by investment is continually seeking more and more new citizens. So every year you hear, well, Antigua got 1,000 and Grenada got 1,500 and St. Kitts Nevis got 1,000. I'm saying that that, in my opinion, is on life support. In fact, I anticipate that that approach is going to disappear.
2: The European Commission issued a directive mandating that Eastern Caribbean nations operating these programs phase them out entirely by June 1st, 2028. Failure to comply with the EU timeline will result in the loss of crucial visa access to the Schengen area. The EU is structurally opposed to investment migration, meaning further regulatory reforms or compliance overhauls will no longer suffice. However, the Premier explains how he thinks the program will evolve.
3: What, however, I think can survive is a program that has greater connection and connectivity with the jurisdictions. So I think you're going to see more demands for residential, some residential component. You're going to see, of course, greater and greater due diligence and enhanced security, which we already have in St. Kitts and Nevis, I'm proud to say. And I feel we are going to see a change in approach so that instead of seeking new citizens, we seek to engage existing citizens. Just like Mr. Olivier Janssen, just like Mr. Patrick Drahi, and countless others out there who have the wherewithal, the financial capacity to actually help us in a tangible way. You take Mr. Drahi, through his Drahi Foundation. I reach out to him, Mr. George. I'm not sure if you use this piece of equipment when you were at the hospital, but I reached out to him and said we wanted a CT scan. And in short order, that CT scan had been delivered and installed. Not for his benefit, but for the benefit of you and I and the people of Nevis. That's the type of engagement I would like to see in terms of our citizens who have acquired citizenship through investment. Mr. Janssen, similarly, when he asked the question, what could he do, something tangible and lasting for Nevis, we asked for the dialysis center.

0: development by Olivia Janssens across 2,400 acres in South Nevis. Premier Brantley emphasized that Destiny is not a CBI project.
1: Destiny is not a CBI project. I want to emphasize that. What I mean by that is Destiny is not being financed by any CBI receipts, as some other projects have been. What the Destiny promoters said is that they would want their project to be designated as a CBI project so that people who decide to purchase within that project could apply if they so desire. So to me, that project is more akin to the Four Seasons. The Four Seasons, and in my years when I operated as a lawyer, I can tell I represented many buyers at the Four Seasons, Mr. George, who were buying a villa because of their lifestyle. They wanted a villa at the Four Seasons, and they had no interest whatsoever in citizenship. So the Four Seasons offers citizenship, but it's not a citizenship project in the sense that it's not dependent on the proceeds from citizenship to build the project. So that's an important distinction that I would like to make.
0: The economic framework of Destiny is somewhat tied to investment migration, as there is the option of routing the anticipated 7,000 to 10,000 property buyers through the St. Kitts and Nevis CBI infrastructure to generate massive government fees. The impending 2028 termination of the traditional CBI model could threaten the long-term financial viability of this arrangement.
1: If the program exists, I suppose they will try to access the program. The program no longer exists or exists in a different form, then they'll adapt accordingly. But as currently advised, they are not looking to this as a basis for funding that project. That project has funding that is independent of citizenship by investment.
0: The Premier remains hopeful that the federal government will continue its assessment of the Destiny project despite Prime Minister the Honorable Dr. Terence Drew's absence.
1: Will further delay Destiny and other such matters? I'm hopeful that that is not the case. Of course, we continue to pray for PM Drew's speedy recovery, but based on all the reports I've had is that the government continues to function. His portfolios have been assigned to the Deputy Prime Minister, now Acting Prime Minister, Dr. Geoffrey Hanley, and to the Honorable Garth Wilkin, who I'm told takes on national security as part of his portfolio. So the government continues, and in fact, all the news we've had from the federal government is that it is business as usual, that business continues while the Prime Minister seeks to recover. So I don't necessarily feel that his absence should create any difficulty in terms of projects moving forward. What they do decide to do is a matter for them, but that is just my assessment, because the government is continuous and government continues.
0: Because the traditional CBI model is seemingly winding down given the EU ultimatum, Brantley emphasized that projects like Destiny and broader national initiatives must quickly shift focus toward physical economic footprints. St. Kitts and Nevis has already begun adapting by planning genuine physical residency links for future applicants rather than pure passport sales, and Brantley continues to push for rapid economic diversification into renewable energy to buffer the impending loss of CBI revenues. On Sunday, September 27, 2026, St. Kitts and Nevis shared its criminal justice reforms on the global stage when Attorney General and Minister of Justice and Legal Affairs, the Honorable Garth Wilkin, virtually addressed the 15th United Nations Congress on Crime Prevention and Criminal Justice in Abu Dhabi. During the high-level thematic meeting on advancing access to justice for effective and fair criminal justice systems, AG Wilkin joined international officials on a high-level panel to outline the nation's people-centered reform.
2: For us, access to justice is practical. Is a victim heard and protected? Is an accused person treated fairly without undue delay? And at the end of it, do our people have greater reason to trust the institutions meant to serve them? Those questions have led us to ask another. Rather than only how we bring people into the justice system more efficiently, we increasingly ask, what is the appropriate justice pathway for this person, this harm, and this community? That is becoming an organizing principle for our reforms. One example is our diversionary caution framework. The premise is simple. Not every offense requires the same response. For appropriate cases, a structured alternative to prosecution can provide accountability, address harm, and support rehabilitation, while reserving the full weight of the law for matters that require it. We have also been determined not simply to legislate and hope for the best. With UNODC's technical partnership, we have trained over 100 police, prosecutorial, judicial, and social sector personnel, because diversion cannot work in one ministry, one police station, or one courtroom alone. It requires institutions to understand the pathway and their respective roles in making it work. Our restorative justice framework takes that thinking further, with pathways from the police, prosecution, and courts, but also from the community. Why? Because conflict does not begin in a courtroom. It begins in homes, schools, and neighborhoods. And if the first real opportunity to address harm arises only after someone has become a victim or an accused person, we have sometimes arrived too late.
0: The AG highlighted the notable 75% decline in homicides in 2025 compared to 2024, achieving the lowest levels in over two decades.
2: In 2025, and continued in 2026 thus far, Sinkisa Nevis recorded 75% reductions in homicides over the prior years, and the lowest annual figures in more than two decades. That progress gives us reason for optimism, but also a responsibility to understand what is working and how we sustain it. Our national approach has increasingly combined law enforcement with prevention, targeted intervention, and community engagement. At community level, practitioners are already working with individuals and families, mediating disputes, and intervening in emerging conflicts.
0: Initiatives like the Community Justice Cup Youth Football Tournament aim to instill restorative conflict resolution values in youth.
2: The next question for us is how we strengthen those practices, how we train and support the people doing this work, establish appropriate referral pathways and safeguards, understand what interventions are effective, and monitor outcomes so that community intervention becomes a stronger part of our wider justice response. One small, perhaps unusual example: we are advancing a community justice cup, using youth football as a platform for restorative justice, conflict resolution, and community engagement, on the premise that if young people are to internalize these values, they should encounter them somewhere other than a courtroom.
0: Wilkin emphasized that rehabilitation and reintegration are also a focus to reduce recidivism in the Federation.
2: There's another part of this conversation we cannot ignore. A modern justice system must also consider what happens when imprisonment is necessary. For St. Kitts and Nevis, correctional reform is an important next frontier. This means better buildings, yes, but fit-for-purpose infrastructure, modern correctional management, stronger professional and technical capacity, rehabilitation programming, appropriate technology, and credible pathways back into the community. If we invest in fair trials and effective prosecution, but not in what happens during and after incarceration, the justice continuum remains unfinished. This is an area where we welcome deeper international partnership and technical cooperation, particularly expertise and support to help small island developing states build modern, rights-based, and rehabilitation-focused correctional systems, together with the infrastructure and institutional capacity necessary to sustain them.
0: The Attorney General highlighted the nation's agility as a small island developing state and pointed to correctional reform as the upcoming milestone, urging stronger international partnerships for modernized rehabilitation centers systems across small island developing states, SIDS.
2: small island developing states face real constraints of scale and resources. But I do not believe our size is only a disadvantage. In a small country, our police, prosecutors, courts, prisons, social services, and communities are not distant from one another. That proximity allows us to connect the justice system in ways that can sometimes be more difficult in larger jurisdictions. Small states can therefore be not merely beneficiaries of justice reform, but important contributors to its development. Our work is not complete, but our direction is clear. We have made important progress in building a more responsive and connected justice system. And the next challenge is ensuring that these reforms are sustained, properly resourced, and translated into lasting institutional practice. As a small island developing state, partnership remains essential to that effort. We welcome both continued and new technical cooperation, investment and expertise as we take this work forward, particularly in areas where specialized capacity and infrastructure are critical.
0: The Attorney General and Minister of Justice and Legal Affairs, the Honorable Garth Wilkin, in an address during the high-level thematic meeting on advancing access to justice for effective and fair criminal justice systems. The People's Action Movement, PAM, held its 60th National Convention on Sunday, September 27, 2026. The milestone event took place at the Samuel Williams Sporting Complex in Virchiles, constituency number 4. The convention was centered around the theme Built by the People, Ready for the Future. Jamaican MP Alando Terelong, a featured guest speaker at the convention, expressed that the People's Action Movement has a history of nation building.
3: This great federation of St. Kitts and Nevis knows how to build because greatness is in your political DNA. Just look around you. Every paved road, every school, every clinic, and every opportunity in this country was built by the strong hands of your people. From the first stones laid ages ago by your ancestors at Brimstone Hill Fortress, and the first roads dug into the hills at Old Road Bay, the people of St. Kitts have known what it means to work hard and build a legacy that lasts for generations to come. PAM is a party of builders. PAM is a party of innovators. And the success stories, the legacy left by PAM is there for everyone to see. So when I sit down there and I hear some people questioning who is the founder of a modern St. Kitts and Nevis, I have to say, but I know St. Kitts history better than them. Because there is no question about what the right, excellent Dr. Sir Kennedy Simmons has done for St. Kitts and Nevis. There is no question about what PAM has done for this great federation.
0: Terelong encourages the party to work together and to include the youth in the political future of the country.
3: Let us work together under the experienced and capable leadership of Dr. Sean Richards. Let us march into every community, knock on every door, and carry the message of hope, competence, renewal, and prosperity. Get our young people to understand that politics is a part of their daily lives as much as the telephone that they're walking around with and the technology that they crave. It is the government that develops and implements the policies that determines the strength of your economy. Whether investors want to invest in St. Kitts and Nevis, whether you're going to get new roads, new houses, new commercial centers, and as we look to the future, whether you're going to get new artificial intelligence data centers to create the jobs of the future for our young people. It is the same government policies that determine whether, and this is important for our young people to understand, because too much of them think that politics has failed the country, not understanding that it is poor choices and poor and lazy political parties that fail the people. So when their young brother and sisters not getting a good education, when their elderly parents and grandparents can't get good access to health care, when they can't find the credits to put on the phone so they can go on the WhatsApp and the Telegram and the Instagram, what they need to understand is that it makes a difference who represents the people. And a PAM-led government by Sean Richards is the difference that St. Kitts and Nevis needs right now.
0: The Honorable Dr. Sean Richards, the party's sixth political leader, emphasized the importance of the history of the party and lauded the work of Sir Kennedy Simmons.
4: 61 years as a party is not simply a milestone. It is a testament to vision, courage, and resilience of our great institution. And above all, it is a testament to the enduring belief that the people of St. Kitts and Nevis deserve a government that put people first. And tonight, we are especially privileged to have among us the man who stood at the center of one of the most defining moments in our nation's history, our 90-year-old first prime minister, national hero, and father of independence, the Right Excellent and Right Honorable Dr. Sir Kennedy Alphonse Simmons. Sir Kennedy, it is an honor to stand in your presence and to walk, however humbly, in the footsteps of those who came before us.
0: Dr. Richards expressed the need for the nation to not be left behind as the AI boom continues globally, despite expert warnings about rapid adoption and integration.
4: We must remind the nation that during the PAM-led era, St. Kitts and Nevis achieved levels of economic performance that attracted regional recognition. This is the same PAM that introduced social programs that continue to benefit our people. It was PAM that established the institution that became the Clarence Fitzroy Bryan College. It was PAM that helped remove VAT from essential food items and medicines during the Team Unity administration. Now you can't even afford to buy food. And it was PAM that demonstrated that government can be both socially responsible and economically ambitious. So let me put it simply, PAM knows how to build. But we do not just want to build, we want to build better. And that is why we are presenting a new economic vision for St. Kitts and Nevis. Some on the other side don't like to hear us talk about our past, because when we do that, the evidence is revealed that it's PAM who built an independent country. When the people give PAM the opportunity to serve again, we will pursue a new economic architecture built around 7 strategic pillars. I want you to bear with me. The world has changed. Artificial intelligence, automation, digital services, and advanced technologies are transforming economies everywhere. St. Kitts and Nevis cannot be left on the sidelines. We will explore how AI and other modern technologies can improve government efficiency, increase productivity, and create new economic opportunities. We will also deepen conversations with international partners, including Taiwan, to explore opportunities in technology, innovation, and modern manufacturing.
0: Dr. Richards was recently elected during a special caucus on September 1st, 2026, following the resignation of the previous leader, Natasha Gray Brooks.
4: I have come to tell you that there is hope. There is a path forward. There is a plan. And there is a political movement preparing itself to serve. The challenges are real, but so is our determination. The problems are serious, but so is our capacity to solve them. and the future may be uncertain, but we have the power to shape it. Pam has done it before. We helped build modern St. Kitts and Nevis. We took this country to independence. We built institutions. We built infrastructure. We built industries. We created opportunities. And now we are preparing to build the next chapter. But we cannot do it alone. We need you. We need everyone, including the diverse talents that we have in the diaspora. And I saw Mel Ordain earlier, and I want to thank her for being with us here this evening. We need you, and we will be reaching out to all of you. In this new paradigm, we are not tapping our diaspora for votes. We will be dipping into their vast resource of human capital to help rebuild this failing nation. For Pam to succeed, we also appeal to the young people for their support and help. We need the young people. We need the business community, the farmers. We need every constituency and every community. And we need every Kittishan and Nevisian who believes that better is possible.
0: The convention officially ratified the party's newly completed slate of executive officers, which includes recently appointed positions such as Shermel Drew as Assistant General Secretary and Laverne Keynes as Public Relations Officer.
5: Deputy Prime Minister Geoffrey Handley is calling on the international community to move from agreements to action in addressing critical issues affecting small island developing states, including St. Kitts and Nevis. Handley, who delivered the Federation's statement during the ongoing United Nations General Assembly in New York, highlighted the growing challenges posed by climate change to small island states. He pointed specifically to the marine biological diversity of areas beyond natural jurisdictions, BNNG, commonly known as the High Seas Treaty.
6: Our oceans must also move from promises to protection. St. Kitts and Nevis ratified the BBNJ agreement in 2025. Implementation now matters. Large ocean states need access to capacity building, marine technology, scientific knowledge and financing, while benefits from marine genetics resources must be shared fairly. For island nations, the ocean is not the space between us and the world. It is our highway, heritage, livelihood, and lifeline.
5: As countries across the region continue to grapple with the effects of climate change and the need for greater access to financing, Handley said the time has come for multilateral agencies and donors to consider the Multidimensional Vulnerability Index, or MVI, when assessing developing countries.
6: Across climate action, sea level rise, and ocean governance, one reality remains: resilience has a cost. For decades, small island developing states have argued that income is not the same as resilience. Mr. President, per capita income cannot show exposure to hurricanes, droughts, pandemic, shipping disruptions, energy shocks, conflict or tourism collapse, nor how quickly one shock can erase years of investment. This year, St. Kitts and Nevis stood before the United Nations and completed the pilot Vulnerability and Resilient Country Profile under the Multidimensional Vulnerability Index framework. And what did we learn? We learned what our grandparents always knew. A house can look strong from the road and still have rot in the rafters.
5: He said the vulnerabilities faced by small island states are often not reflected in the traditional economic indicators, including the gross national income.
6: Vulnerability is not a statistic. It is the roof that was destroyed in Hurricane Beryl. It is a school that became a shelter. It is a family rebuilding for the third time in a decade because storms have no patience for GNI per capita. Mr. President, we are not asking that gross national income be discarded. We are asking that it stop being expected to tell a story it was never designed to tell. GNI can count our coconuts and our cool ships. It cannot count our courage, and it cannot count the price we pay to simply remain. It cannot capture the cost of rebuilding the same bridge, clinic, or seawall again and again, while nations twice our size and half of our vulnerability borrowed cheaper than we do.
5: Against this backdrop, Hanley challenged major international institutions to rethink the way they assess and support developing countries.
6: We therefore call on the World Bank, the IMF, development banks, climate funds, and every partner here to incorporate NVI into the architecture of financing, not as charity, but as arithmetic and justice made real. If vulnerability can be measured, it must be considered.
5: The question now is whether these institutions will heed the calls that small island developing states have been making for several years.
0: 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Thank you for listening and have a productive week.

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Welcome to the WinFM 98.9's sports news, sponsored by Island Bakeries and presented by Troy Biff Mills. Let us dribble off on the regional scene with football, and we are visiting CONCACAF and the 2026-2027 edition of the Nations League. There are 41 member associations of CONCACAF competing, and they are split into three leagues. League A comprises 16 teams, the four highest ranked League A teams based on the CONCACAF rankings of 20th July 2026. Mexico 1, USA 2, Canada 3, and Panama 4, and these were preceded directly into the quarterfinals. The remaining 12 teams were divided into two groups of six, with each playing four matches against opponents of its group, two at home and two away, on a Swiss-based system. With this system, all teams in the group play the same number of matches. However, they play some of the teams in the group. Due to time constraints, they do not play each other. If you look at the position in League A, Group A, and the last round of matches played on Thursday 1st October, Curaçao just overcame Trinidad and Tobago 1-0, Haiti dispatched the Dominican Republic 4-1, while Costa Rica got the better of Nicaragua 3-0. The fourth round of matches will take place on Sunday 4th October, where Trinidad and Tobago will come up against Curaçao at 6 p.m. at the Hazley Crawford Stadium in Port of Spain. At 8 p.m. we'll see Costa Rica and Haiti will do battle at Estadio Ricardo Saprissa Aime in Tibas, Costa Rica. And Nicaragua will host the Dominican Republic at 10 p.m. at the Estadio Nacional de Football in Managua. The points table in League A, Group A, all teams have played three matches. Curaçao, they have a perfect record, winning all three matches and are on 9 points, same as Haiti. With Curaçao, they are first, having a goal difference of plus 7, putting 11 bulges in the old onion bag, while they had 4 bulges put in their own onion bag, while that of Haiti is plus 6, scoring 9, giving up 3. Dominican Republic, they are 3rd, winning 2, losing 1, they are on 6 points. Costa Rica, they've won 1, lost 2, they are in 4th on 3 points. Trinidad and Tobago and Nicaragua have both lost all 3 matches, with Trinidad and Tobago being ahead because of the goal difference of negative 3, scoring 3, giving up 6, while that for Nicaragua is negative 9, scoring 3, giving up 12. If you look at Group B in League A, with the last set of matches being played in their group on Friday 2nd, Suriname and Guatemala played to a nil all draw. Martinique took care of business 2-1 against Honduras, and Jamaica came up 2-0 victors over El Salvador. The points table for League B, Group B, has all teams playing three matches, with Suriname out in the lead, winning 2, drawing 1. They are on 7 points, with Jamaica winning 2, losing 1 on 6 points. Guatemala, they have had an even performance, winning 1, drawing 1, and losing 1. They are on 4 points in 3rd. There are 3 teams on 3 points, with all 3 teams winning 1 match and losing 2. Honduras in 4th, with a goal difference of negative 1, scoring 4 and giving up 5. Martinique in 5th, with their goal difference negative 2, scoring 4 and giving up 6. And El Salvador in the cellar position, with a goal difference of minus 6, scoring 3 and giving up 9. If we dribble over to League B, Group A, on Thursday 1st October, Guyana defeated Dominica 5-1 and Puerto Rico put away Cayman Islands 3-0. The upcoming games on Sunday 4th, we'll see Guyana coming up against Dominica at the Mayagüez Athletic Stadium, Mayagüez, Puerto Rico, at 3 p.m. And at 6 p.m., Puerto Rico hosting the Cayman Islands at the Mayagüez Athletic Stadium in Mayagüez, Puerto Rico. The table for League B, Group A, has Guyana with a perfect record, winning all three matches on 9 points. They are in the lead. Puerto Rico in 2nd on 6 points from 2 victories and 1 loss. The Cayman Islands, they are on 1 point, same as Dominica, with the Cayman Islands in 3rd because of a better goal difference. They haven't scored any goals and they have given up 5, so their goal difference is negative 5, while that for Dominica is negative 6, scoring 1 and giving up 7.
Looking at League B, Group B, the results of the last round of matches on Friday, 2nd October, St. Lucia put away Guadeloupe 3-0 and Barbados were 4-1 winners over Bermuda. The table tells us all teams in this group have played 3 matches. Barbados, they are first, they have 1-2, drawn 1, they are on 7 points. St. Lucia, they are second, they have 1-2, lost 1, they are on 6 points. Guadeloupe, they have had an even performance, they are third, winning 1, drawing 1, losing 1, they are on 4 points, with Bermuda losing all 3 matches. And they are fourth. In League B, Group C, on Friday, 2nd October, 6 goals were scored between St. Kitts and Nevis and Cuba, but at the end, nothing separated them. That match ending 3-3, with the Sugar Boys opening the scoring in the 26th minute, Cuba leveling in the 29th minute. Cuba then went up 2-1 in the 38th minute, extending that in the second half, the 51st minute, to 3-1. And with the Sugar Boys steering defeat with just 8 minutes to go, they pulled one back in the 82nd minute and reduced the lead to 3-2 before the competition's leading goal scorer, Tikwane Williams, scoring in his third consecutive match in the 88th minute to equalize the game. With his 6th goal of the competition, having scored in all 3 matches, both goals against Bonaire in the opener, a hat-trick in the second game against Grenada, and now this goal, extending his tally to 6 goals, the most goals by any player in the entire Nations League. Kenzie Gore of Curaçao, he has 4 goals and he is in League A, Group A. Axel Raga Rigobert of French Saint Martin, he also has 4 goals and he is in League C, Group C, with his colleague Jordan Alexandre, also on 4 goals and in League C, Group C, with Yannick Liebert of the US Virgin Islands on 3 goals and he is in League C, Group C. Grenada, they overcame Bonaire by the slightest margin, 1 goal, in their 3-2 victory. The next round of matches will happen on Monday, 5th October, in the battle at the top at 5 p.m. at the Hazley Crawford Stadium in Port of Spain, Trinidad and Tobago. Cuba and St. Kitts and Nevis will lock horn for the second time in this tournament. At 8 p.m, Grenada and Bonaire will do battle, also at the same venue. The table for League B, Group D, has all teams playing 3 matches, with St. Vincent and the Grenadines enjoying a perfect record, winning all 3 matches. They are on 9 points. French Guiana, they are second. They won 2 and lost 1. They are on 6 points. With Belize in third, winning 1, losing 2. They are on 3 points. And Dutch St. Martin in the cellar, losing all 3 matches. So therefore, they are still on a comb. The upcoming matches in League B, Group D, will see St. Vincent and the Grenadines locking horns with Dutch St. Martin at 5 p.m. at the FFB Stadium, Belmopan, Belize. At the same venue at 10 p.m., French Guiana will do battle with Belize. In League C, Group A, Montserrat took care of business 2-0 against British Virgin Islands on Thursday, 1st October. The next match in this group will be Sunday, 4th October, when Turks and Caicos will host the British Virgin Islands at the TCIFA National Academy in Providenciales. The points table so far sees Montserrat and British Virgin Islands playing 3 matches and Turks and Caicos 2. Montserrat, they have a perfect record, winning all 3 matches. Turks and Caicos, they've played 2, won 1, lost 1 on 3 points. The British Virgin Islands, they have lost all 3 matches to date. In League C, Group B, their last match in that group on Thursday, 1st October, saw Antigua and Barbuda spanking Anguilla 3-0. The table tells us Antigua and Barbuda and Anguilla have played 3 matches, while Aruba have played 2. Antigua and Barbuda, they've won 2, lost 1, they have 6 points. Same as Aruba, who have won both of their matches so far, and also on 6 points, with Antigua being ahead on a better goal difference of plus 7, scoring 8, giving up 1, while Aruba, theirs is plus 3 from the 3 goals they scored. Anguilla, they've lost all 3 matches. The next match in this group will see Aruba taking on Anguilla at the Sir Vivian Richards Stadium, North Sound, Antigua, at 7 p.m. on Sunday, 4th October.
League C Group C saw French Saint Martin trouncing the US Virgin Islands 5-0 on Thursday 1st October. The table says French Saint Martin and the US Virgin Islands have so far played 3 matches, with the Bahamas playing 2. French Saint Martin and the US Virgin Islands have both won 2 matches and lost 1, with both teams on 6 points. However, French Saint Martin, they are in the lead because of a healthy plus 11 goal difference, putting 13 bulges in the old onion bag and having 2 bulges put in their old onion bag, while the US Virgin Islands, they've scored 5 and given up 6. Bouncing over now to cricket on the international scene, and we're going to Zimbabwe, where the West Indies, after defeating Zimbabwe 2-1 in the One Day Internationals, or ODIs, that is the 50 overs, they've continued their winning ways, the Windies, by defeating Zimbabwe by 8 wickets with 7.1 overs or 43 balls to spare in the first T20 International on Saturday, October 3rd. We will have details for you later, but we can tell you Jazara Claxton, she was the player of the match, as she was the fifth change bowler and had 2 overs for 10 runs and picking up 2 wickets. And she opened the batting and came 31 not out from 37 balls with 4 fours. Congrats, Jazara, way to go. And no doubt your fans, family, and everyone from St. Kitts and Nevis are rooting for you to continue that momentum. In terms of the West Indies men, after India had won the 3-match ODI series 2-0, West Indies came back and won the 3rd match by defeating India by 5 wickets and 1.4 overs or 10 balls to spare. India 351 for 7 in their 50 overs, and West Indies 352 for 5 in 48.2 overs, with Shea Hope getting a century. We will provide more details on this match subsequently. 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It was my pleasure bringing the sports news to you, and I thank you for listening. I invite you to tune in again next time, where you will hear the latest in local, regional, and international sports news. As I end, I admonish you to always be positive in your thoughts, in your words, and in your actions. Thank you for listening.

0: never hear Earthquake call and say, "Hello, Miss Lee, yes, it's me, Earthquake, I come in Tuesday around 10. No, sir. Earthquake does arrive unannounced, and when it come, it shake all sense and sensibility out of we. Remain calm, stay inside, and do the DCH. Drop, hover, hold on. 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Elevator, avoid that, because you might get in and poof, power gone, and you're stuck in that box without air. 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
3: You know life is like a car and dignity is the clutch. And some people love automatic and don't want to clutch too much. You know they have no dignity, no integrity, no kind of purity. They have no kind of sanity. Jeez and age is all they're dealing with is profanity.

0: ever hear Earthquake call and say, "Hello, Miss Lee, yes, it's me, Earthquake, I come in Tuesday around 10? No, sir. Earthquake does arrive unannounced, and when it come, it shake all sense and sensibility out of we. Remain calm, stay inside, and do the DCH. Drop, hover, hold on. 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Don't run to the door, we are in the exit. Stairs might broke up or full of people. Elevator, avoid that, because you might get in and poof, power gone, and you're stuck in that box without ear. 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
1: 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No, sir. 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Remain calm, stay inside, and do the DCH. Drop, hover, hold on. 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

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During this 30-minute health discussion, we aim to educate and empower our listeners on the prevention of diseases, early diagnosis, and timely intervention. 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
1: Heritage matters to me. 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Heritage matters to you.

0: hear Earthquake call and say, "Hello, Miss Lee, yes, it's me, Earthquake, I come in Tuesday around 10. No, sir. Earthquake does arrive unannounced, and when it come, it shake all sense and sensibility out of we. Remain calm, stay inside, and do the DCH. Drop, hover, hold on. Once the shaking starts, you know it's Earthquake. Make a quick move to a safe place. Don't run to the door, we are in the exit. Stairs might broke up or full of people. Elevator, avoid that, because you might get in and poof, power gone, and you're stuck in that box without air. Take cover under a strong table or a bed, or crouch against an inside wall or in a corner, and cover your face and your head with your arms. Remember, DCH, drop, cover, hold on. Glass windows and doors, outside walls and doors in an earthquake, bad news. Take care of yourself. Most injuries during earthquakes happen when something drop and hit people entering or exiting a building. Last thing, nobody run outside and ask, "You feel it, you feel it?" Remain calm, stay indoors until all the shaking stop, and do the DCH, drop, cover, hold on.
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0: ever hear Earthquake call and say, "Hello, Miss Lee, yes, it's me, Earthquake, I come in Tuesday around 10? No, sir. Earthquake does arrive unannounced, and when it come, it shake all sense and sensibility out of we. Remain calm, stay inside, and do the DCH. Drop, hover, hold on. Once the shaking starts, you know it's Earthquake. Make a quick move to a safe place. Don't run to the door, we are in the exit. Stairs might broke up or full of people. Elevator, avoid that, because you might get in and poof, power gone, and you're stuck in that box without air. Take cover under a strong table or a bed, or crouch against an inside wall or in a corner, and cover your face and your head with your arms. Remember, DCH, drop, cover, hold on. Glass windows and doors, outside walls and doors, in an earthquake, bad news. 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Last thing, don't want to run outside and ask, "You feel it, you feel it?" Remain calm, stay indoors until all the shaking stop, and do the DCH, drop, cover, hold on.
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